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2: We've got everything from what you would expect, the nostalgic holiday bakes and chocolate, to what you wouldn't expect, like tropical fruit flavors and savory bakes.
3: What ended up surprising you when it came to the setup of this competition? Because when you're watching it, you're like, they're just diving for those ingredients.
4: It's like watching a high school football team at a buffet. I mean, it truly is. It was crazy.
3: Let's talk about the judges panel and how you all balanced each other out.
2: Well, you know, Gordon brings the intensity.
4: Yes.
2: And he has a high expectation. It comes from a place of caring. He really wants people to bring their best. Mm-hmm. I think for me, my role was more of like a cheerleader.
4: I'm coming from the perspective of being a judge, but also being a contestant at one point.
1: Ashley Dvorkin, Fox News.
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7: On Carmen Roberts, the death toll of U.S. soldiers killed in action since Friday in the Iran war rises to 4. U.S. military found the remains of the missing soldier in Jordan, where two others died in Iran's attacks on Friday.
8: Iran has menaced the base in Jordan and other bases in their neighboring countries with drones and missiles. Most are intercepted, but on Friday, one got through the defenses in Jordan.
7: Fox's Mike Tobin in Tel Aviv. The fourth U.S. service member died in Iraq during a controlled detonation of a downed Iranian drone. Republican Congressman Michael McCaul tells Fox News what's next.
9: The military is going to move in, take out their launch pads, take out their ability to send Shahed drones to hit tankers, the missiles.
7: And Spain wins the FIFA World Cup Championship, defeating Argentina 1-0. 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
11: It's all about living and loving, fighting and forgiving, ruin and redemption. It's all about the blues around here. Welcome back, Boogie Chillin'. Welcome back. You found Confessing the Blues. I'm your host, Cleve Baker, playing America's oldest and most original art form. Coming up this hour, Blues Just the Way You Like It. Two songs, two artists, with some rock and blues veterans, Doug Duffy and Bad, and Coco Montoya. Their very latest blues with that rock and flair, with some mighty fine blues women, Beth Hart, Angel Forrest, and Galea. They'll be hollering on out. And we start this hour with blues tunes from Four Born Reisinger and the Black Tornado, rocking you right on Confessing the Blues.

Blues Stone is a rolling. This Blues Boulder is a tumbling. Great blues music, raw, rough, and ready. That was Thorborn Reisinger and the Black Tornado, the title track to the new album, Come On In, and Love So Fine. It's all Roadhouse tested. It's all Roadhouse approved. And I feel the need to testify. I confess, y'all, we've got plenty more, and it's all just for you. A smoking hot set from some rockin' bluesicians. It's up next.

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1: You've dialed it in, the Rowdy Roadhouse Party, and we do appreciate y'all tuning us in. We've searched it out, and we picked it by hand. Sizzling blues, and we're throwing it down. Here's Bev Hart, Angel Forrest, and Galea. We're doing the blues roadhouse style on Confessing the Blues.

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4: Fox TV on the call. Final score, Spain-Argentina 0. Ferran Torres did score the go-ahead goal in extra time in the 106th minute. Nico Williams did provide the assist. He had his own goal taken away in the 96th minute due to a foul by Mikel Merino. Argentina didn't register a single shot in 90 minutes of the World Cup final. Earlier today, Ryan Fox got the win at the Open Championship, his third PGA Tour title and first major championship in his 94th start on tour. In the NBA, the Thunder are trading Lu Dort to the Hawks. In baseball, the Red Sox have won 13 straight games after they beat the Rays 6-1.
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1: 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Up next, we've got it for you. Blues, just the way you like it. Two songs, two artists, with some well-seasoned Roadhouse veterans, y'all. Here's Doug Duffy and Bad, and Coco Montoya. 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

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I'm Confessing the Blues.

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1: Your weekly blues fix, and you find it right here every week. Just what the Mojo Doctor ordered. We close this week's show with a remarkable set of rockin' blues itchins. Here's Robert Randolph and the Family Band, Baptize Me, and Joe Bonamassa, Redemption, one for the habit and one for the road, on Confessing the Blues.

0: I'm Ashley Dvorkin with a Fox Celebrity Profile with the cast of Peacock's new mystery whodunit series, All Her Fault, starring Sarah Snook as a mother searching for her missing son as mysterious circumstances unfold. Jake Lacy and Jay Ellis discussed how it's a series where intrigue starts right away.
1: You dive right in and then are sort of left going like, it could be any of these people or someone else.
2: I immediately wanted to jump to like to page 48 or whatever it is of that pilot, that first episode, to figure out like, well, where do we go from here?
0: Abby Elliott and Daniel Monks have tips for those ready to guess along.
3: There's so many subtle moments throughout, you know, the first few episodes. You know, if you blink, you might miss it.
4: Watch with friends or with people, family members, partners. It's very similar to like watching The Traitors. Is like, is arguing and debating over who you think what or how.
0: Ashley Dvorkin, Fox News.
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8: Fox News, I'm Angelo Bavaro. We have a new World Cup champion.
9: Spain, for the second time in their history, have won the World Cup.
8: Fox Sports with that call. Final score against Argentina, 1-0.
10: We started the final 15-minute period of this World Cup final, and Ferran Torres, who had been sent on as a substitute, scored that goal.
8: Fox's Jonathan Hunt. An update from CENTCOM after Iranian attacks killed U.S. service members in Jordan.
11: The remains of that third missing U.S. service member have been recovered, so you're talking about three people killed by that strike. And another unfortunate incident. Service members were disposing of the explosives in an Iranian attack drone with a controlled explosion. Something went wrong and another U.S. service member was killed.
8: Fox's Mike Tobin. 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

Bluesmobile Radio for you, Quinn Sullivan started playing guitar at the age of 3. His prodigiousness got him an appearance on the Ellen DeGeneres Show when he was 6. Then when Buddy Guy did a show in Quinn's hometown of New Bedford, Massachusetts, Buddy invited him on stage, and the kid tore the house down. Buddy Guy became his mentor, and Quinn Sullivan has toured with him extensively. Now, Quinn is age 17. It appears to me his apprenticeship or childhood or Padawan phase may be over. Quinn's new project seems pretty darn grown up to me. The release is called Midnight Highway. Here now, 17-year-old Quinn Sullivan with a flirty, dirty blues song called Something For Me.

0: Kevin Sullivan and Something for Me. And that is your Blues Breaker. This program has been plucked from the garden of Ben Manila Productions, copyright 2017. You know, folks, the United States is a great country. Yeah, let's keep it united by loving artists and music and supporting their work everywhere. And the USA is home to the world's greatest entertainment venues, the House of Blues, at Marina City in magnificent Chicago, Las Vegas at the Mandalay Bay Hotel, Resort, and Casino, Anaheim at Disneyland, and we're moving across the park February 28th. New Orleans, in the French Quarter on Decatur Street, Orlando at Disney West, Myrtle Beach at Barefoot Landing, Cleveland, Ohio in the Flats District, San Diego on Broadway between 6th and 7th with our block long bar, Dallas in the Victory Park area, downtown Houston, and Boston. We got a club right behind Fenway Park, your local House of Blues. Jenny Cataldo is the producer of the program. The writer is Merle Kessler. One thing he's learned, if you want honey, you gotta watch out for bees, unless you get your honey from the grocery store. I'm Elwood Blues. Can't go wrong taking your honey for a spin in the Bluesmobile, especially when I'm driving, thanks to the United Stations Radio Network.
1: 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American Biker Minute, your passport to the open road on two wheels.

All right, people, the door is open. The sheepskin is feeling very nice on the back. Climb on inside the Bluesmobile. My ride is smooth, and our souls will be thick. I want to be your chauffeur. I am Elwood Blues, and got a very cool show for you. The sounds on the radio in the next hour are just going to soothe you and rock you and give you everything you need to go forward into our beautiful future. As you know, we are in the middle of a 21st century soul music revival. So we're going to sit down with Mr. Lee Fields, who is a longtime innovator in the soul music field. But first, let us look at some modern practitioners, beginning with the wonderful and always dearly missed Sharon Jones.

All right, there you had Charles Bradley, who became a soul music sensation at the age of 62 with the 2011 release of his record No Time for Dreaming on the Daptone label. We heard his tune, This World is Going Up in Flames, and we hope that is not a prescient statement. Before that, the woman who provided the heart, backbone, and lead vocals for the Daptone band, Ms. Sharon Jones in the Dap Kings, 100 Days, 100 Nights, and she left the world in 2016. We are very sad for that loss. This now is Bluesmobile Radio on Soul Patrol. We are going to turn our attention to a 21st century funk band out of Ann Arbor, Michigan. What do you think it is? Wolfpack.

0: All right, folks, there's one of your latest British entries into the soul music field. The great James Hunter and his James Hunter 6 from the record Hold On, and that is his first release on the Daptone label. Anywhere you see James Hunter's name on a show bill, you better get over there for one of the greatest live entertainment experiences of your life. He used to sing with Van Morrison. And Chicken Switch is kind of my anthem these days as I age. Before that, music from the Michigan experimental funk band Wolfpack. Two of the bands we have picked up on Soul Patrol. Interesting movement, neat sounds, right? This is Bluesmobile Radio. Coming up, we're going to spend some time with Mr. Lee Fields, who has been bringing us excellent soul music since 1969. First, of course, we must defer to these important words of advertising support.
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3: Spain won the World Cup final in overtime over Argentina, 1-0 in New Jersey on a goal in the 106th minute. Spain outshot them 20-0 to that point, completely dominating possession as well. Spain now undefeated in regulation in its last 38 straight games. That's a new record. In its quarterfinal, Spain had eliminated Belgium on a late goal 2-1. That one was the only goal Spain allowed in the entire tournament. The Women's World Cup is next summer in Brazil. Ryan Fox won the British Open by one stroke. He birdied the 18th hole to avoid a playoff. It's his first major title. The Oklahoma City Thunder traded Lou Dort to Atlanta. WNBA wins for Dallas and Atlanta. IndyCar still in a rain delay at the start in Nashville on Fox TV. In baseball, the Dodgers won the first of two at the Yankees, 8-2. It's Yanks 1-0 over LA in the fifth of the nightcap. Boston won its 13th straight.

0: and the Expressions from their latest release, Special Night. We heard I'm Coming Home. Mr. Fields has been touring and making soul music steadily since 1969, and now things are really looking up for him. A new revived interest in funk and rhythm and blues has allowed him to tour the world nonstop. Now he's back to show the U.S. what it's been missing. Lee Fields, welcome to the Bluesmobile Radio program.
1: So good to be here, Elwood.
0: It's good to have you here. Now, your career goes back to the 1960s, so you've had a lot of time to evolve this wonderful style and sound that we're hearing on Special Night. How has that happened? Talk about that a bit.
1: Well, I think it's evolved tremendously because I wonder sometime how do they find me? Which I try not to put too much emphasis on that. I'm just grateful that they did. So at this point now, my musical endeavor is just unbelievable because I'm playing all over the world, everywhere.
0: When you're first coming up, what inspired you to get into the music in the first place?
1: The moment when I knew I wanted to be a musician, when I saw the Beatles on the Ed Sullivan Show, I was about 13 years old. I saw these guys come out, man. These weird haircuts, these weird suits. It was like they were from another planet. And they walked on stage, we were saying, what are these guys gonna do? First, when they introduced them on the Ed Sullivan Show and the girls started going crazy, when they stepped up to the microphone and started singing, I said, oh my God, nigga, look at here, look at this. It was such a moment for me. I said, this is what I wanna do. That's what I wanna do. I begged my mother, and money was very tight in North Carolina at the time. I begged her for a guitar, and she found the money from somewhere. And I tried to learn how to play the guitar. I wanted to be just like the Beatles. And then when I saw James Brown and the Tammy Show, I knew this is what I wanted to do then. My world was complete. When I saw that, it's the only thing I really wanted to do.

0: James Brown and Cold Sweat. My guest in the Bluesmobile is a modern soul man. Lee Fields, of course, admires the Godfather. As everyone must be, unless, you know, they're robots, you were a big fan of James Brown. And when you first started out, the people were backing you on labels. They wanted you to sound like him. That's one of the stories I heard about you. Is that right?
1: Yeah, they wanted me to be a clone of James Brown, which I admire James Brown. He was one of the greatest innovators of soul music that has ever lived. And I also admire Sam Cooke, Wilson Pickett, the Tams. The list goes on and on. The Stones, Led Zeppelin, O.V. Wright. My taste, I like country and western as well.
0: Well, sir, I love your taste in music. It comes out in this latest release. It's amazing because, you know, they're classic sounding songs, but they're all original. You wrote them, right?
1: Written by myself and the Expressions. We always collaborate on things, and we try to do things in a manner that everybody's input is very important. We don't want to exclude anyone. But the album itself is singing about what people do, what I see people doing today. In other words, I write about what I see. You know, like the title song, Special Night, is about a man appreciating his woman so much he don't mind going out, you know, working, doing what he got to do. He don't mind the hustle and the bustle. He's gonna do whatever he has to do to, you know, to try to make her as happy as possible because he's so happy being with her. You know, in other words, it's a guy manning up. Ain't nothing wrong with working because it's all worth it.

0: Special Night, the title track from the latest release by Lee Fields and the Expressions. And Lee, guests with me right now in the Blumo. We're going to continue on Soul Patrol with more of that when we get back. Stay with us.
1: This is Rewind. July 19th, 1972.
2: It seemed like a good idea at the time.
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1: And Ray Milland.
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1: And July 19th, 1982. 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

0: There he is, my guest Lee Fields with his band The Expressions. Beautiful, classic soul and originally written. Wow, what a super band. I'm Elwood, Bluesmobile Radio. So happy to have you with us. You've been working on the soul music scene since, well, basically since its peak in Stax Volt years in the 60s. Like many artists, you view your music as a force for change, for good. And you've got a song on here called Make the World. It's quite the world we're living in now. So elaborate a bit about how you came to that song.
1: This song came to me in a dream. I dreamed that the wars that's to come and the young folks that's to die in the future, it's unnecessary. It's unnecessary. Right now, we, as a highly intelligent species on this planet, we can utilize all of the available resources and think rational and really be constructive about making this world what it was designed to be. Make it so it would last forever.
0: Mr. Fields, thank you for coming on the show. What else do you want to say to our listeners across the breadth of our syndicated radio reach and to our friends at Armed Forces Radio and Saudi Aramco and other places? You've got quite a reach with Bluesmobile Radio on internet. We got good listeners out there, and I think they love this show. What do you want to say to them?
1: Well, as I say, like, the new record, Special Night, is a record designed to touch people in a good way. And I'm hoping that when people listen to this album, I'm hoping that they feel better. If I can do that, of course, you want to be financial gratuities that come along with success. But I'll take less of that, just knowing that if I'm making people really, really happy, I'll take less.
0: Well, excellent. Thanks again. I hope to pick you up again real soon in the Blue Mo. And you can borrow the ride anytime.
1: Thank you so much, and I really appreciate this opportunity to speak on your radio forum. And thank you so much. You

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2: 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Hold on. 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
2: 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Southern Avenue is a Memphis street that runs from the east part of town to Soulsville, the original home of Stax Records, which is the label of choice for the modern soul band called Southern Avenue. What goes around comes around, fronted by a charismatic female singer and an Israeli guitar player, the band focuses on absorbing the history of gospel, soul, jazz, and blues, and kind of mixing it up in that time-honored Memphis stew. The singer's sister plays the drums, and they are joined by a jazz-inspired bassist and a keyboard-playing alumnus of the Stax Musical Academy. Now, these five musicians want more than hits. They want a musical legacy. Not too much to ask. They are joined by guest stars like Luther Dickinson and trumpet player Mark Franklin from the Bow Keys. But right now, here they are in their own, in a catch number that's going to get you moving. Southern Avenue, and advice for us all, don't give up.

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3: I'm Carmen Roberts. The U.S. military recovers the body of a U.S. soldier missing after Iran's Friday attack on a U.S. base in Jordan, which also killed two other soldiers, and now word of a fourth death.
4: Another unfortunate incident. Service members were disposing of the explosives in an Iranian attack drone with a controlled explosion. Something went wrong and another U.S. service member was killed.
3: Fox's Mike Tobin in Tel Aviv. The U.S. military is now carrying out a ninth straight night of attacks to punish Iran for those deaths. Vice President J.D. Vance and his wife welcomed their fourth child today, a baby boy. And there is a new FIFA world champion.
5: Spain, for the second time in their history, have won the World Cup.
3: And that call on Fox Sports, Spain defeated Argentina 1-0. 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
1: At Roaring Spring Paper in Martinsburg, Pennsylvania, they are churning out blue books. You remember those exam books from college that were becoming victims of technology? But colleges are now bringing them back to head off AI-inspired cheating, says Kristen Allen, the sixth generation to run Roaring Spring Paper.
2: We are hearing that bookstores are having an increase in demand and requests from professors saying they want blue books available for their students to take exams.
1: And why is that?
2: Well, the student is forced then to use the knowledge that they have inside their head instead of going to AI and finding an answer there.
1: Blue books, 100% made in America by a company founded in 1887. Roaring Spring has survived in the paper industry that has been shrinking thanks to computers and other technology.
2: Over the years, we've remained flexible and we've thought about what we're really good at and what strengths we can rely on. And there are things that overseas manufacturers are great at, but they are not good at quick turnaround times.
1: With Fox on Tech, I'm Jeff Flock, Fox Business.
3: Film. I'm Michelle Polino. In theaters, Eternity. In an afterlife where souls have 1 week to decide where to spend eternity, Joan is faced with the impossible choice between the man she spent her life with and her first love, who died young and has waited decades for her to arrive. Elizabeth Olsen and Miles Teller star.
4: Everybody run!
3: Zootopia 2, in the all-new story, Nick and Judy find themselves on the twisting trail of a mysterious reptile who arrives in Zootopia and turns the animal metropolis upside down. To crack the case, Judy and Nick must go undercover to unexpected new parts of town where their growing partnership is tested like never before.
5: Okay, so we're doing this.
3: Streaming on Netflix, Jingle Bell Heist. Sophia, a sharp-witted retail worker, and Nick, a down-on-his-luck repairman, are small-time thieves with their eyes on the same Christmas Eve score, robbing London's most notorious department store. That's Fox on Film on Fox.

Born January 29, 1923. In Mississippi, he passed away on Christmas Day, 1985, in Chicago. He never achieved the full big-name recognition that other Chicago blues players achieved, but he was a major, major part of that city's music machine. Eddie Taylor played with John Lee Hooker, Sam Lay, and Big Walter Horton. He grew up with Jimmy Reed and claims to have taught him how to play guitar. Most of Eddie Taylor's reputation, in fact, rests on his work as a sideman and a session man, but he also had a sterling solo career. I love this cut. It features him beautifully. The wonderful Eddie Taylor and his song, Bad Boy.

0: Blues Hall of Famer Eddie Taylor. That was Bad Boy, and Eddie Taylor was born on January 29, 1923, and we celebrate his life and music today. All right, when you're back with me, we're going to talk about Danielle Nicole. She is the sister in the Brother and Sister Blues act, Trampled Underfoot, and she has stepped out on her own to do some solo work. And you know what? The first project from her is really great. We're going to play it. We're going to talk to her about it right after our soul brothers and sisters at our local radio stations identify themselves.
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3: Pan-Am, what is that? 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
3: eat them or what?
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3: Pan-Ams, yams?
1: Can-Am, better Can-Am.
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1: Today on American Biker Minute, Jeff Ryan for American Biker Minute. She bought a new bike and broke both feet. You'll never guess how.
2: I had a bike for a while. Then I had an accident, broke both feet. And that kind of, you know, just felt it. 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
2: 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That was at work.
3: She actually fell at work about the same time she got the bike.
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3: Yams, yams.
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0: Ladies and gentlemen, music listeners everywhere, boys and girls, and all of you who take blues into the 21st century and mean it. We're together here in the Bluesmobile Radio Hour. And this week we're going to be spending some time with Danielle Nicole. She's a bass player and singer with a band you might know as Trampled Underfoot. And that's the band that she and her two brothers formed in their native Kansas City back in 2000. The band is no more, but the music lives on from their great releases. And now Danielle has her own first solo release called Wolf Den. We will get to that in a moment. First, let's head the blue mold to the heart of America, Kansas City. Here we come.

0: All right, we started there with Albert King's version of Kansas City. If you ever start a rock and roll band, of course, it is a requirement that you learn that song. Keep that in mind, young'uns. We followed Albert with Kansas City native Big Joe Turner and Shake, Rattle, and Roll, and then we heard Trampled Underfoot, Down to the River. It must have been the Missouri River. Two Kansas City brothers and sisters made up Trampled Underfoot. Now the sister, Danielle Nicole, has stepped out on her own. New day and new music for this young lady. She will join us in the Bluesmobile. We're going to mix a little Etta James in there and play a lot of great music for you after these words.
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3: The Dodgers are playing a doubleheader at Yankee Stadium. L.A. took the day game 8-2. The Dodgers have just tied up the night game in New York 1-1. It's now bottom of the eighth after a Tommy Edmonds solo homer. The Yankee run came in the first inning on an RBI single by ex-Dodger Cody Bellinger. Each team throwing an all-bullpen game tonight. Boston won its 13th straight contest 6-1 over Tampa Bay. Winning pitcher Sonny Gray now 12-1 after his six innings of work. San Diego was a 19-2 victor at Kansas City. Cubs 10-1 over Minnesota. And Arizona trailed St. Louis 7-0 in the fifth and beat the Cardinals 8-7 in the comeback. The World Cup final went overtime. Spain, the winner over Argentina, 1-0 in New Jersey on a goal in the 106th minute. Ryan Fox won the British Open by one stroke. He birdied the 18th hole to avoid a playoff.

0: Cole, the artist, her solo release is called Wolf Den. We heard the cut You Only Need Me When You're Down. And Danielle Nicole is riding shotgun in the Bluesmobile with us right now. Ms. Nicole, welcome to the program.
1: Thank you, Elwood, for having me.
0: Oh, you are always welcome. Last time you were on the show, you were still in the band Trampled Underfoot with your two brothers, and now you're out solo. A little about the evolution of that, if you could.
1: Yeah, well, you know, Trampled Underfoot, we were together for, 12, 13 years as my brothers and I. And, we toured up, Nick and I toured up last year to give, kind of a farewell round to the band. So kind of while I was doing that, I started getting this project together, knowing that, gigs, I still need to work. I love music. I can't see myself doing anything else.
0: So Danielle, you're coming into your own, on your own, as a singer. There's got to be some vocalists out there that, you first heard them and you thought, I wouldn't mind sounding like that.
1: It was Etta.
0: All right, Etta James, we are not surprised.
1: Yeah. My mom, my mom's an amazing singer. She did vocal work on a lot of the Trampled Underfoot stuff. And so I learned to harmonize with her, and I learned a lot about singing through her. But I was 12 years old at the Blues and Jazz Festival in Kansas City. It was this really great fest that we had for many years. And that was the year that I saw Etta. And she was in her big days with the stool and grinded and just commanding a whole, stage full of dudes, in a man's world, and just killing it. I was just crushing it as a woman up there. And she's like, "Nah, this is my man." I got this. And it was just that raw, the realness of it, that just, it grabbed me. I was about 12 or 13 years old.

0: Etta James, Baby, What You Want Me to Do, Bluesmobile Radio, Danielle Nicole, my guest. She was 12 years old when she saw Etta James live, and it set a course for her adult career. Danielle, let's talk about Kansas City, Missouri. The town is a city rich with musical tradition. How did the city shape your musical direction?
1: Well, you know, it's we have our own swing in Kansas City, and it's, you know, Kansas City was very heavily influenced by jazz for a very long time, and that was kind of how swing was born, when you brought the gospel in with the jazz and you get that, you know, like that kind of church feel. And I think that really influenced, like, I didn't realize how heavily it was embedded just into me naturally until I started touring out. And they were like, man, you got that Kansas City swing in your music. And even when we're doing a funk, or, like, you know, even if we're trying to do Zeppelin, there's still that little bit of swing in there that you don't realize until you get out.
0: Yeah.
1: And I think that I was able to incorporate some of that still into the Wolf Den record. And I think one of the reasons of that was, since I was recorded down in New Orleans, you know, they have their own swing of their jazz and blues too, and I think it really kind of respected it. And you learn a lot when you finally get out of your own city, your own little bubble, and then you can hear the musicians that are from Chicago. They got that tight, lumpy shuffle, and then, you know, you can hear the musicians that are from the Delta, and you can really hear where they're coming from musically as well, without even trying to emote it.
0: I've also noticed on your new record more of a harder rock sound, and maybe even a bit of old school 60s soul. Am I right?
1: Yes. The How You Gonna Do Me Like That, that one, I wrote that one. I used to play this little juke joint in Kansas City called Club Paradox, and, you know, where it had, like, the big red plush carpet on the ceilings, and, like, all the Christmas lights and the bullet holes. I mean, everything. It was in the ghetto, and it just, every time I play that song, it just kind of takes me back there, back to, I call it the booty blues.
0: Well, we do like the booty shaking. It's part of music.
1: Booty gets going, you can't help it.

0: asking the musical question, how are you going to do me like that? Bluesmobile Radio, we will have more of this incredible young artist with her new release, Wolf Den, and a little something from the guy who produced it, the great Anders Osborne. And Danielle will also play a little something live for us. But first, these words.
1: Believe it or not, you might be saying Manjaro wrong. That's according to a new list of the most mispronounced words of 2025, according to Babbel. The weight loss drug is high on the list, along with Storm Eowyn and the Louvre Museum, which is pronounced Louvre in France. Oddly enough, we're all pronouncing Denzel Washington's name wrong.
2: Oh, no, you did.
1: He says it's pronounced Denzel, but even he calls himself Denzel. That's what's trending. I'm Jen Clark.
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0: Wolf Den. She jumped into this project with both feet and headed to New Orleans to make it, and got the legendary Anders Osborne to produce. We know Anders Osborne. We've had him on the show many times. We're big fans of his music and big supporters of what he does down there in New Orleans. What was it like working with him?
1: Incredible. The guy is, he's just mad scientist all the way. We recorded in September, but in June of 2014, I went down to New Orleans to meet him and kind of do a singer-songwriter session with him just to see if we would work out. And, you know, within 3 days, we had written like 4 or 5 songs together, you know, because I had some ideas and, you know, we'd been like emailing voice notes and bits back and forth, but this was like the first time we'd actually met. And, you know, and I knew from his Ash Wednesday Blues record, you know, I knew that he was an insanely heavy hitter. And so I'm just like really nervous going there and, you know, walk in. He's just like making oatmeal, you know, in his cut off shorts. He's like, hey, come on in, have some breakfast and chill. And we just sit down and he's just like laying on his back with his feet kicked up, just, you know, on the floor. Songs just come pouring out of him and chord progressions. And it was amazing. It was, you know, it was terrifying until I got there. And he's just a really warm personality. And he knows how to make you feel at home. You know, he's producing, and like all those Southern boys, they do like a lot of studio work. And so they, you know, like just working with somebody they'd never met, that's like no new thing to them. But this was all really new to me because I'd been, you know, everything was with my brothers. It was a Democracy decision. We did everything together. And then I'm out New Orleans alone. Like, so it was very easy to get intimidated by it. But he always brought it back down. It was just

0: Anders Osborne and Black Tar, Bluesmobile Radio, Danielle Nicole, my guest. Her first solo project, Wolf Den, was produced by Osborne, and she went way outside of her comfort zone to make it. Danielle, for years you were with your brothers in the band Trampled Underfoot, and that band is dissolved now, but you're not really separated from your family, are you?
1: Oh, no, no. You know, we're still on really great terms. We're family, I think. If anything, it would benefit not playing together, you know. But there's always room for reunions, you know. None of us are like, I'm never going to play with them again. It's not hostile by any means.
0: Ah, that's good to hear, especially in the world we're living in now.
1: And it's good because you can really close that chapter and feel, you know, we wanted to close it at a good end, you know, while we still had the respect of the album and of the band itself, and kind of go out with some dignity, you know, just so that we could always leave that door open.
0: Yeah, sure.
1: But I'm just having a really great time with the solo band, and I know it's an oxymoron to say solo band, but but the solo project, you know, it's been great. We've been touring hard and just hitting everywhere we can.
0: Well, we don't have your band with us here in the Black House, but we do have you here, truly solo, and we would be honored if you'd play a little something for us.
1: Yeah, sure.

0: It Ain't You, Danielle Nicole, live here in the Bluesmobile. Thank you for the song, the new music, and for being on the show with us.
1: Thank you. Thank you very much for having me, Elwood. I appreciate it.
0: Danielle Nicole, the new album is called Wolf Den. We've got more of our live session with Danielle at our website. Put on your listening ears and stop by. All right, when we get back, new from the godfather of British blues, the great, venerable, still working, still rocking, still moving, John Mayall.
2: Welcome to American Biker Minute. Widely used herbicide is blamed for veteran medical problems. New conditions for exposure to Agent Orange are now being considered by the Veterans Administration. Considered. Today on American Biker Minute, Jeff Ryan for American Biker Minute. Veterans make up the biggest public segment of motorcycling. The Institute of Medicine has found evidence that high blood pressure, hypothyroidism, Parkinson's symptoms, and bladder cancer may be linked to exposure of the

0: I know you've been to a bar, and I know you've been to a nightclub, so you've probably heard this song. It's called Natural Blues, and it's the track that made Moby a household name. But as you might have guessed, that's not his voice. Those hard troubles belong to a woman named Vera Hall Ward.
1: Another man done gone from the county farm. Another man done gone.
0: Vera Hall lived a hard life. She was the granddaughter of slaves and a slave to Jim Crow herself. She suffered a lot of tragedy, but she found hope in song. And that hope, that singing that picked her up, is what brought her to us today.
1: Mama's gonna buy him a little lap dog. Mama's gonna buy him a little lap dog.
0: See, in the mid-30s, a folklorist named John Lomax was working for the Library of Congress, traveling around the country recording folk songs. It was in Alabama in 1937 when he discovered Vera Hall. She was a cook, a laundress, a sharecropper, and a singer. And when she sang spirituals, this is what it sounded like.
1: Ooh.

0: from 1937, Vera Hall and Trouble So Hard, recorded by John Lomax, remixed and made famous 62 years later by Moby. Now I got more tracks by Vera Hall, and believe me, you want to hear them. So follow me to ccriderblues.com and send all your troubles away. I'm CC Rider.
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1: 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I'm Jonathan McKee with Plugged In by Focus on the Family.
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4: Oh, man. Then my wife watched she likes watching The Bachelor. We were watching that, and The Bachelor, I don't know if you've ever seen it, it's a guy, and he's being chased after by 50 women, and they call that reality TV. How about no? Yeah. Yeah, that should be on the Sci-Fi Channel. That's what... That should be on. If they want reality TV, take that guy, put him on a blind date with his aunt's coworker that just got out of a relationship and now she's all bitter and mad. That's reality TV.

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2: John Angelo Bavaro, the U.S. has carried out a new round of strikes on Iran. Earlier, CENTCOM announced another death of a U.S. service member.
3: Service members were disposing of the explosives in an Iranian attack drone with a controlled explosion. Something went wrong, and another U.S. service member was killed.
2: Fox's Mike Tobin, the U.S. military also says it found the possible remains of a service member who went missing after an Iranian attack in Jordan that killed two other troops. There is a new World Cup champ.
4: Spain, for the second time in their history, have won the World Cup.
2: Fox Sports with that call. Final score against Argentina, 1-0.
5: We started the final 15-minute period of this World Cup final, and Ferran Torres, who had been sent on as a substitute, scored that goal.
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7: Retired Army Lieutenant Colonel Jim Whaley leads the powerful veteran support organization Mission Roll Call. And every year they get in front of lawmakers and apply significant pressure to solve the problems that affect veterans most. Recently, he shared the top issues they're fighting for right now.
8: Well, certainly it's suicide prevention. I would say access to health care would be number two. And then third is addressing transitions. And people probably stop there and go, wait a minute, why transitions over homelessness? Because transitions affects homelessness. So you got to get to the root of the cause.
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1: Sunday, Shalom Bavaro. The U.S. has carried out a new round of strikes on Iran. Earlier, CENTCOM announced another death of a U.S. service member.
2: Service members were disposing of the explosives in an Iranian attack drone with a controlled explosion. Something went wrong, and another U.S. service member was killed.
1: Fox's Mike Tobin. The U.S. military also says it found the possible remains of a service member who went missing after an Iranian attack in Jordan that killed two other troops. There is a new World Cup champ.
3: Spain, for the second time in their history, have won the World Cup.
1: Fox Sports with that call. Final score against Argentina, 1-0.
4: We started the final 15-minute period of this World Cup final, and Ferran Torres, who had been sent on as a substitute, scored that goal.
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5: 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Every 30 seconds, the equivalent of a dump truck full of plastic is dumped into the ocean. Army vet Chris Vadeau founded Sheets Laundry Club to do something about that. Their small, postcard-sized detergent sheets are trying to make a big difference.
6: 900 million plastic laundry jugs wind up in the landfill or the oceans every single year. So every box that we sell obviously eliminates one bottle from being put on the shelf elsewhere. The initial goal the first year was, I think, 25,000 boxes. Over the course of 2.5 years, we're a little over 1 million bottles. The goal, again, is to turn the tide on plastic pollution.
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tell you the natural fact that a man don't understand the Bible right, and that's all. I'll just tell you that's all.

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I'd like to dedicate this one to Ma Carter. You listening, Ma? This one's for you.

song, actually, we're in the middle of a blues jam out in some place where I was hosting a jam, and I wanted to salt the lyrics a little, so actually Ezekiel 47 came to me. It's a part in the Bible about the river that flows out from under the throne and gets deeper and deeper, and some it's only up to the ankles and some to the knees, and some people get swept away in it, you know, and there's some people who only like the water when it comes up to their knees, but I know I'm in a crowd of folks who like being carried away.

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0: of a U.S. service member.
1: Service members were disposing of the explosives in an Iranian attack drone with a controlled explosion. Something went wrong and another U.S. service member was killed.
0: Fox's Mike Tobin, the U.S. military also says it found the possible remains of a service member who went missing after an Iranian attack in Jordan that killed two other troops. There is a new World Cup champ.
2: Spain, for the second time in their history, have won the World Cup.
0: Fox Sports with that call. Final score against Argentina, 1-0.
3: We started the final 15-minute period of this World Cup final, and Ferran Torres, who had been sent on as a substitute, scored that goal.
0: Fox's Jonathan Hunt. 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
4: 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After leading soldiers in fierce combat in Iraq, Army veteran and former infantry officer Brandon Friedman discovered the culture and joy of tea. His company, Rakasan Tea Company, now discovers incredible tea in distant and devastated countries, like a tiny estate in the war-ravaged country of Myanmar.
5: A woman-owned company in the middle of a country that is going through a lot of economic and geopolitical churn. So if we can help, you know, this her small business with their 12 employees, and we can introduce them to American tea drinkers, we're really satisfied.
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1: I'm Angelo Bavaro. The U.S. has carried out a new round of strikes on Iran. Earlier, CENTCOM announced another death.

Watching nature documentaries can help you feel better. The survey of 7,500 people around the world found that they felt happier after viewing clips from nature documentaries. The study compared watching the documentary to news or other popular drama shows. People reported that after viewing the nature documentary, they felt more joy, amazement, awe, and curiosity. At the same time, it reduced feelings of anger, tiredness, and stress.

So I grew up in Pentecostal church, and the thing about Pentecostal church, one of the things that's funny to me is that you can't stay home sick from Pentecostal church. Try to fake out sick church. I don't know, Mom. I got this thing, and there's the group. I got the group. That's okay. Let's go get in the healing line. Come on. Let's go down for prayer. Dang it. I want to be healed. I want to watch cartoons. Be alone. Dang it. I'm going to be healed. And I remember we'd been married, Carrie and I had been married a few years, and she went down for prayer, and all these women gathered around her. You know, people just assume stuff in churches. She's down there because they don't have a baby. That's what this is. So y'all start laying hands on her. Lord, I speak life. Into that barren womb, I speak life. She's like, do you see? Get your hands off my womb, please. If you could. Some people are barren on purpose, guys. You know? Just saying. Maybe barrenness is not for you, but don't project your fruitfulness onto me.

year, humans throw away billions of pieces of plastic forks, knives, and spoons, which clog landfills and hurt the environment. A company from India has come up with a solution. They've invented a line of cutlery and chopsticks that you can eat. It's made from a flour and is baked until it's nearly all the moisture is gone, meaning it's strong enough to handle hot soup. And it comes in three flavors: savory, like a cracker, sweet, like an ice cream cone, and plain, like a wafer.

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1: I'm Ann Carrick. Argentina and Spain face off today to determine this year's World Cup champion. Executive Director of the White House Task Force on the FIFA World Cup 2026, Andrew Giuliani, on Fox and Friends Weekend.
2: There was going to be no better example of American exceptionalism during our first 250 years and the hope and promise during our next 250 years. This was President Trump's vision, and we've executed incredibly well.
1: The game is at 3 p.m. Eastern on Fox. The U.S. has bombarded Iran for the eighth night in a row after two U.S. service members were killed. Fox's Mike Tobin.
3: The casualties were at the Mowafiq Salti Air Base in Jordan, to the eastern side of Jordan. They're a result of Iran's repeated shots at U.S. bases in neighboring countries. At least

0: One strike got through the defenses.
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3: Inspired by the loss of a friend, Special Forces veteran Matt Bowman went from working at Facebook to co-founding the new app Autobiographer, which allows users to share and preserve their life stories by talking with an AI interviewer just like a friend.
4: I'm a godparent to Sean's kids. As I think about how am I going to unlock these hilarious stories, how am I going to get them down on paper, the app lets me do that, all the way from having the conversation with the biographer to securing it in my personal, what we call the memory vault, and then taking those memory vault items and asking my biographer to write them into beautiful stories. So Autobiographer is that.
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fight stress. If you're feeling stressed out, crack a grin, even if it's totally fake. Researchers at the Clark University in Massachusetts reveals that smiling appears to activate a happiness center in our brain. A different study found that smiling during a tense moment helps you reduce your body's stress response, whether or not you actually feel happy.

of studies have shown that images and reports of violence, death, and disaster can put you in a bad mood and make you anxious, sad, and depressed. The solution? Take a newsfast. A newsfast simply means not watching the news on TV, reading newspapers, or following the news on the internet for a few days or even a week at a time. Taking periodic breaks from the news can promote mental calm and help renew your

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1: I'm Sue Guzman. U.S. CENTCOM says the remains of a third U.S. service member were found after an attack by Iran killed two other U.S. troops. CENTCOM also confirming a separate U.S. service member was killed in Iraq.
2: The U.S. responded to the U.S. loss of life with an intensified round of strikes into Iran.
1: Fox's Mike Tobin. Sunday afternoon, the 2026 FIFA World Cup champ was crowned.
3: Spain, for the second time in their history, have won the World Cup.
1: Call on Fox Sports as Spain defeated Argentina 1-0 in extra time for the crown. For the first time in 150 years, there's a new second baby born to a sitting vice president. J.D. Vance and his wife Usha announcing the birth of their fourth child Sunday. The baby named Alec Neal joins three other siblings, both Usha Vance and Alec Neal, said to be doing well. America's listening to Fox News.
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5: Special Forces veteran Matt Bowman shares details about the power of a new app, Autobiographer. It uses the power of AI to enable everyone to document and preserve their life story forever.
6: We've designed it so that you can have a conversation with your biographer, just a one-click button to start an interview, and the biographer will lead you places.

0: questions. So if I don't know what I want to talk about, but I want to make progress towards my biography, the biographer is great at finding biographical details, but then deepening into a story about me learning to ski as a kid or whatever that is. Or you can direct it. I could say, you know, I don't really feel like talking about skiing right now, but there's something I really want to say to my son.
1: Film. I'm Michelle Pulido on Amazon Prime. Elwood Fun.
2: Where is Mom?
1: Michelle Pfeiffer stars as Claire Clouster, the glue that holds her chaotic, lovable family together every holiday season. But this year, her grown kids and distracted husband get swept up in their own seasonal dramas and leave their mom behind. So she sets out on an adventure of her own and rediscovers what the holidays mean when you're finally free. On Netflix, Jay Kelly. George Clooney is a fading movie star who hopes to reconnect with his youngest daughter before she leaves for Europe, but she'd rather spend time with friends. This leads him to embark on a journey of self-discovery, confronting both past and present. Adam Sandler co-stars. In theaters, Five Nights at Freddy's 2. 1 year has passed, the stories about what transpired at Freddy Fazbear's Pizza have been twisted into a campy local legend, inspiring the town's first ever Fozfest. But events transpire that unleash a long forgotten horror. That's Fox on Film on Fox News.
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night. 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

drag you down to his level and beat you with experience.

It's time for us to roll back in time on the Mike Overnight Radio Show to the year 1980. The top songs we were listening to, Crazy Little Thing Called Love by Queen, Another Brick in the Wall by Pink Floyd, Call Me by Blondie, Funky Town by Limp Bizkit, Rock With You by Michael Jackson, Upside Down by Diana Ross, Magic by Olivia Newton-John, Lady by Kenny Rogers, Starting Over by John Lennon, Another One Bites the Dust by Queen. While we're out shopping around, a loaf of bread was 51 cents with a gallon of milk at $1.60 and a dozen of eggs at $1.33. The average car cost us $7,574 with gasoline at $1.22 a gallon. The big shows we were watching on the tube in 1980, Three's Company, Dallas, Chips, Charlie's Angels, Soap, Laverne and Shirley, Magnum P.I., WKRP in Cincinnati, Taxi, and Alice. And that's a look back in time on the Mike Overnight Radio Show to the year 1980.

Poopy makes you look younger. British researchers found that couples who typically make whoopee three times each week look and felt 9 years younger than those who may love less often.

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1: News, I'm Ted Linder. The death toll of U.S. soldiers killed in action since Friday in the Iran war now up to four. The U.S. military found the remains of the missing soldier in Jordan, where two others died in Iran's attacks.
2: Iran has menaced the base in Jordan and other bases in their neighboring countries with drones and missiles. Most are intercepted, but on Friday, one got through the defenses in Jordan.
1: Fox's Mike Tobin, the fourth U.S. service member, died in Iran during a controlled detonation of a downed Iranian drone. On Sunday afternoon, the 2026 FIFA World Cup champ was crowned.
3: Spain, for the second time in their history, have won the World Cup.
1: A call on Fox Sports as Spain defeated Argentina 1-0 in extra time for the crown. 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
5: Retired Army Lieutenant Colonel Jim Whaley leads the powerful veteran support organization Mission Roll Call. And every year they get in front of lawmakers and apply significant pressure to solve the problems that affect veterans most. Recently, he shared the top issues they're fighting for right now.
6: Well, certainly it's suicide prevention. I would say access to health care would be number two. And then third is addressing transitions. And people probably stop there and go, wait a minute, why transitions over homelessness? Because transitions affects homelessness. So you got to get to the root of the cause.
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8: I'm Michelle Polino. In theaters, Eternity. In an afterlife where souls have 1 week to decide where to spend eternity, Joan is faced with the impossible choice between the man she spent her life with and her first love, who died young and has waited decades for her to arrive. Elizabeth.

0: Olsen and Miles Teller star.
1: Everybody run!
0: Zootopia 2 in the all-new story. Nick and Judy find themselves on the twisting trail of a mysterious reptile who arrives in Zootopia and turns the animal metropolis upside down. To crack the case, Judy and Nick must go undercover to unexpected new parts of town where their growing partnership is tested like never before.
2: Okay, so we're doing this.
0: Streaming on Netflix, Jingle Bell Heist. Sophia, a sharp-witted retail worker, and Nick, a down-on-his-luck repairman, are small-time thieves with their eyes on the same Christmas Eve score, robbing London's most notorious department store. That's Fox on Film on Fox News.
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They vary in intensity and duration, just like the real deal. 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

call it spanking back then. No, the term we had for it sounded a whole lot more ominous. We said, you're going to get a whipping. Yeah, ooh, you're going to get a whipping. I'm going to tell Mama you're going to get a whipping. Then I'm going to tell Daddy he's going to whip you too. To do that kind of thing back then because they didn't have all these modern parenting techniques, all these modern discipline techniques that they have. There was no such thing, say, as time out. My parents thought time out was the break they got in between whipping all us kids. You know, your arm gets tired with five kids, you know? My parents would have a little, like, a pro wrestling tag team thing working out there. And my dad would say, honey, my arms get a little tired. Let's tag out. Mom would tag out. She'd get in there, and they'd never even miss a lick. Oh, they were good. There weren't all these things like counting to 10. All these things like, you better not, I'm going to count to 10. I don't know what they're going to count to because they never make it. These people always wind up right in front of me in the grocery line. You know the scenario. The kid wants something, you know, a toy right there. They put it right there at the checkout line, and he wants something, and he's throwing a fit because his parent says you can't have it. And the parent's going to get tough. The parent is, of course, the last person in the whole store that realizes something is wrong, right? And finally, yeah, it's true. And finally, he looks over there, and the parent says something like, "You put that toy down. No, you put that, no, look, you're not going to have that toy. You cannot have that toy. Look, no, you cannot, no, I'm going to count to 10. What? 1, 2, 3. No, put that toy down. You cannot have that toy. No, look, your birthday was last week, and next week is Christmas. You got plenty of toys. You are not leaving the store with that toy. That is final. You cannot have the toy. That's it. You cannot have the toy. Okay, all right. I'm going to count to 1, 2. And finally, the parent realized, man, he's got to take some decisive action. So what happens? No, you cannot have that. Give me that toy. Here, could you go ahead and ring this up, please? Look, I'm getting the toy. Go ahead and read this up. And be honest with me, when you see that, don't you feel like just like marching right over there and bending them over your knee and spanking the daylights out of those parents? Yeah. I didn't think it was just me.

10-gallon jug of Surge. Little Debbie snack cakes. A passion for music. It's Mike Overnight.

0: When it comes to making a woman happy, most guys know that foreplay is the key. The problem is that a lot of men are not doing it long enough. The therapists say that you should think of foreplay as something that goes on for hours, even days, before you have whoopee. It can include all sorts of acts that help your partner relax and feel close to you. Think beyond the massages. Doing your share of the chores could heat her up too.
1: 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You want to talk?

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1: News, I'm Ted Linder. The death toll of U.S. soldiers killed in action since Friday in the Iran war now up to four. The U.S. military found the remains of the missing soldier in Jordan, where two others died in Iran's attacks.
2: Iran has menaced the base in Jordan and other bases in their neighboring countries with drones and missiles. Most are intercepted, but on Friday, one got through the defenses in Jordan.
1: Fox's Mike Tobin, the fourth U.S. service member, died in Iran during a controlled detonation of a downed Iranian drone. On Sunday afternoon, the 2026 FIFA World Cup champ was crowned.
3: Spain, for the second time in their history, have won the World Cup.
1: That call on Fox Sports is Spain defeated Argentina 1-0 in extra time for the crown. 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
4: 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Current government policy states that retired service members entitled to both retirement pay and disability benefits must have one payment reduced because they collect both. Marine Corps combat veteran Cole Lyle from Mission Roll Call explains why this is bad policy.
5: There are two separate benefits for two separate things. One is for time in service, and one is for disabilities that you get from military service. So Senator Tester and a few others reintroduced the Major Richard Starr Act, which would correct the injustice and allow for someone to collect both benefits at the same time, which I think is the right move.
6: Your First Alert forecast. Can't rule out a stray pop-up shower or storm on your Monday, but most areas stay dry. Temperatures reaching the mid to close to upper 80s. Tonight and into Tuesday morning, low to mid 60s. Some patchy River Valley fog leading to another heat wave. Highs will be pushing the low to close to mid 90s the rest of the week. I'm First Alert meteorologist Dylan Godet.
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7: Creepy stuff there as the Riddler and the Batman. This week, Quentin called Paul weak sauce on a podcast. Now the Batman director Matt Reeves coming to bat for Paul on X, calling him an incredible actor and an incredible person.

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1: And if you've got $100,000 lying around, well, we've got a story for you. That's the expected cost at a British auction for the writing desk of J.R.R. Tolkien, the legendary author of the Lord of the Rings books, the very desk where much of those works were conceived. For CBS Entertainment, I'm Matt Wolf.
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thinking of buying a house? 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
1: BBC News with Emily Thomas. Football fans across Spain have been celebrating victory at the World Cup. The men's team won the tournament for the second time by beating Argentina 1-0 in the final in New Jersey. Spain dominated the game and their opponents had a player sent off before Ferran Torres scored the winner deep in extra time. Our sports editor Dan Rowan looks at some of the controversies that arose during the World Cup.
2: The tournament was politicised from the start, with some supporters, players and officials unable to attend matches due to American travel bans and visa restrictions. Iran faced obstacles throughout. FIFA's suspension of a ban faced by US striker Folarin Balogun for a red card after Donald Trump lobbied the governing body led to a major outcry. Hydration breaks and the first ever half-time show at the final dismayed traditionalists, and so while it was box office, the World Cup will also intensify scrutiny over the way the game is being run.
1: Donald Trump says Iran has been hit very hard by the ninth night in a row of US airstrikes. He said the latest attacks were in honor of the three American soldiers killed in recent days in Jordan and Iraq. Iran, meanwhile, has continued to target US interests in the Gulf, as Yolande Nell reports.
3: Through the early hours of this morning, there were reports coming through from Kuwait and Bahrain, two countries in the Gulf which host US military bases, saying that they were again coming under attack. Bahrain, warning sirens going off there. In Kuwait, it said that air defenses were intercepting what they called hostile Iranian attacks coming in.
1: Thousands of people have gathered in Delhi ahead of a planned march on Parliament to demand accountability in India's education system. The authorities have not given it permission and police have warned they'll take action if protesters try to march. Supporters of the youth-led cockroach movement are demanding the resignation of the education minister over exam paper leaks. Andy Burnham will become Britain's seventh Prime Minister in 10 years later today. The outgoing Labour leader, Keir Starmer, will formally offer his resignation to King Charles this morning. The King will then ask Mr. Burnham to form a new Labour government. Our correspondent Tim Muffett explains what Mr. Burnham is expected to tell the nation when he gives a speech in Downing Street later.
4: We're expecting him to promise to give people breathing room against the cost of living. We expect him to urge the country to be honest about the challenge it faces and to call for reflection and resolution. And we also expect Andy Burnham to say that he is aware of the number of prime ministers there have been and that more stable and responsible politics is needed. And he's promising to restore faith in the government.
1: Tim Muffett reporting. 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Health officials in the Democratic Republic of Congo say the number of confirmed Ebola cases has risen to more than 2,300, with at least

0: 930 deaths. More than 700 patients are in hospital or isolation. The World Health Organization says the epidemic is spreading rapidly and the true number of deaths could be higher as many people die before reaching health facilities. The authorities in Guyana now say 67 people have been rescued after a ferry sank off the Atlantic coast late on Friday night. Among those saved are the captain and 15 children. The vessel had at least 133 people on board. Authorities said initial findings indicated that the ship flipped over after being hit by a big wave. Campaign groups are warning that illegal gold mining is causing a potential environmental catastrophe in several gold-rich countries. The rising price of gold in recent years has caused a surge in non-industrial mining. Ed Butler reports.
1: Rising demand from central banks and economic uncertainty have seen the price of gold double in recent years, and that's fueled a global gold rush, with more than 20% of the world's supply now sourced illegally. Greenpeace estimates that 100,000 hectares of forest have been lost to diggers in the Amazon. Miners use toxic materials like mercury and arsenic, polluting waterways. Colombian law enforcement says that gold mining by the cartels has now become more lucrative than the trade in cocaine.
0: A jet recently donated by Qatar to the US to serve as Air Force One will be sent for upgrades following questions about its security features. President Trump first flew on the renovated Boeing 747 at the start of this month. It was reported that the new jet lacked sufficient security features, including anti-missile defenses. Mr. Trump did not give any details about how it would be maxed out. BBC News.
2: News. I'm Sue Guzman. U.S. CENTCOM says the remains of a third U.S. service member were found after an attack by Iran killed two other U.S. troops. CENTCOM also confirming a separate U.S. service member was killed in Iraq.
3: The U.S. responded to the U.S. loss of life with an intensified round of strikes into Iran.
2: And Fox's Mike Tobin. On Sunday afternoon, the 2026 FIFA World Cup champ was crowned. Spain defeated Argentina 1-0 in extra time for the crown. President Trump handed out medals to the players following their victory at MetLife Stadium in New Jersey.
4: It was four times greater than any FIFA ever held. And it's probably about five times, actually, they're telling me today. So we're very proud of our country. We're very proud of the job that was done by everybody.
2: It was Spain's first World Cup victory since 2010. 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
5: For the Wall Street Business Report, I'm Bob Agnew. President Trump's media company is planning to charge for special high-speed access to Truth Social posts, including possibly his own, something that could affect national security or financial markets. The move was announced on Thursday and would allow Wall Street trading firms and other institutions to get news from Truth Social contributors in milliseconds. U.S. companies have signed roughly $60 billion in agreements and partnerships with the Iraqi government, including deals intended to create alternative routes for shipping oil out of the Persian Gulf. Chinese President Xi Jinping has called for more global cooperation in the development and governance of artificial intelligence while also promising support for other countries. He spoke at a conference in Shanghai, reiterating China's objections to what he called the overstretching of national security concerns. At the close on Wall Street, the Dow was off 406 points. For the Wall Street Business Report, I'm Bob Agnew.
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8: Cover crops and cattle. Those are two topics of conversation that you rarely hear in the same conversation. Cover crops and cattle. Let's get this special report on that topic from Rod Bain.
9: Integrating cover crops as part of cattle operations. How might this work? What might it do to improve an operation's profitability?
10: Cover crops can be used for livestock forage. So like livestock could graze them in the spring or the fall, or they can be mechanically harvested and stored. And we just didn't really have an understanding about how prevalent this was. So for a long time, people have been talking about potential economic benefits of doing that on livestock operations.
9: Those areas of focus are behind a recently released USDA study. Maria Bowman of the Economic Research Service is one of the study's authors. Among its findings,
10: many studies found that integrating cover crops into livestock systems was more profitable than livestock systems that weren't using cover crops. And that was primarily driven by that forage value of the cover crop, so using it and feeding it to livestock.
9: What about a breakdown by types of operations, say dairy and beef cattle operations?
10: When we dug in a little bit more in that census of ag data, we saw that dairy and feedlot operations with cropland were more likely to grow cover crops. So about 33% of dairy operations and 27% of feedlot operations, so much higher than overall adoption rates in the 2017 census of ag. So that suggests that it might be more economic for those operations, that they might have a reason to be cover cropping relative to other operation types.
9: In terms of total profitability with cover crop integrated livestock operations, a multitude of factors determine that. Factors ranging from types of cover crops to fixed cost for harvesting systems.
10: Climate and precipitation is another one. If you don't have much water, it's difficult to establish and grow a lot of cover crop forage and labor availability. So potential to expand, but also barriers.
9: The study also looks at cover crop adoption within livestock operations by region.
10: We saw that eastern uplands, which is parts of West Virginia, Kentucky, Tennessee, Virginia, and also the central eastern Texas and Louisiana area, have the potential to expand cover cropping in livestock systems. So a lot of livestock, but not a lot of cover crops.
9: I'm Rod Bain reporting for the U.S. Department of Agriculture in Washington, D.C.
8: Got snakes in your backyard? Gary Crawford brings us a very timely report.
11: And now, here's a snake song from Tom T. Hall, a song that scaled the charts in 1975.

0: Well, now Mr. Hall may not like sneaky snakes, but Kansas State University Wildlife Management Specialist Drew Ricketts says they definitely perform an ecological service for us.
1: By, you know, eating rodents that might get into our houses and cause other problems that way, or by, you know, reducing insect abundance, or eating other snakes.
0: Ooh, now I like that one. But nonetheless, I and many others would rather those civic-minded snakes render their ecological services away from the house and in somebody else's yard if possible. On that score, Drew says it's almost impossible to exclude snakes from our yards and gardens, but we can make the area less inviting to snakes by what he calls habitat modification. Basically, find out what snakes like and then get rid of it. For example,
1: you know, lots of snakes like to live under rocks or use rocks for cover. So the more rocks that we have for landscaping or just existing in a yard, the more snake habitat that's out there. The challenge with that is a lot of the things that we do for pretty landscaping can provide snake habitat. So even like landscaping pavers or, you know, blocks of concrete that we might have out in a yard can provide that same sort of structure or cover for snakes.
0: But wait, there's more.
1: Even a firewood pile, piles of building materials like loose tin from roofs that have blown off, piles of lumber, open foundations underneath sheds, or when we have an open crawl space, that's also an area that a snake could get in underneath a house, or we could be providing structure underneath the shed and that sort of thing that's attracting snakes to the yard.
0: Likewise, piles of brush can attract snakes and even tall, thick, pretty landscaping plants.
1: You know, I'm not saying that everybody should remove all of the pretty landscaping from their yard, but for someone who is really concerned about snakes being in the yard, or if they have had a history of snakes being in the yard, all of those sorts of things could be attracting snakes to the yard.
0: And possibly attracting them into the house. Ugh. And we'll talk about that unnerving possibility next time. Gary Crawford reporting for the U.S. Department of Agriculture.
2: 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Big old salute to all of our listeners in Wilmington, North Carolina, in Hot Springs, Virginia. Our pearl of wisdom today reminds us that we could learn a lot from a box of crayons. Some are sharp, some are pretty, some are dull, some have weird names, and all are different colors. But they all exist very nicely in the same box. That's your pearl of wisdom. You're on the farm, and I'm Ish.
3: Your First Alert forecast came out of stray pop-up shower or storm on your Monday, but most areas stay dry, temperatures reaching the mid to close to upper 80s. Tonight and into Tuesday morning, low to mid 60s, Apache River Valley fog leading to another heat wave. Highs will be pushing the low to close to mid 90s the rest of the week. I'm First Alert meteorologist Dylan Godet.
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5: Well, I remember a teacher that I had. Now, I went through the seventh grade. I went to the seventh grade. But I had this one teacher. He was the principal of the Harrison School in Vincennes, Indiana. To me, this was the greatest teacher, a real sage of my time, anyhow. He had such wisdom. And we were all reciting the Pledge of Allegiance one day. And he walked over, this little teacher. Mr. Laswell was his name. Mr. Laswell. He says, I've been listening to you boys and girls recite the Pledge of Allegiance all semester. And it seems as though it's becoming monotonous to you. If I may I recite it and try to explain to you the meaning of each word. Me, an individual, a committee of one, pledge, dedicate all of my worldly goods to give without self-pity, allegiance, my love and my devotion to the flag, our standard, O glory, a symbol of freedom. Wherever she waves, there's respect. Because your loyalty has given her a dignity that shouts, freedom is everybody's job. United. That means that we have all come together. States. Individual communities that have united into 48 great states. 48 individual communities with pride and dignity and purpose. All divided with imaginary boundaries, yet united to a common purpose. And that's love for country. And to the Republic. Republic. A state in which sovereign power is invested in representatives chosen by the people to govern. And government is the people. And it's from the people to the leaders. Not from the leaders to the people. For which it stands. One nation. One nation. Meaning, so blessed by God. Indivisible. Incapable of being divided. With liberty, which is freedom. The right of power to live one's own life without threats, fear, or some sort of retaliation. And justice, the principle or qualities of dealing fairly with others. For all. For all. Which means, boys and girls, it's as much your country as it is mine. And now, boys and girls, let me hear you recite the Pledge of Allegiance. I pledge allegiance to the flag of the United States of America and to the Republic for which it stands, one nation, indivisible, with liberty and justice for all. Since I was a small boy, two states have been added to our country. And two words have been added to the Pledge of Allegiance. Under God. Wouldn't it be a pity if someone said that is a prayer and that would be eliminated from schools too?

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1: Errors in the Bible? This is Ken Ham, author of the classic book, The Lie, Evolution and Millions of Years. The Bible is a unique book because it's the only book that was written by both human authors and God himself. But does the Bible contain errors because it was written by humans? The writers in the Bible describe the scriptures as flawless, enduring forever, and God-breathed. And the Bible says that God knows the end from the beginning and cannot lie, so we wouldn't expect his word to have errors, and it doesn't. The Bible's been shown to be amazingly accurate about archaeology. It's accurate about science, and it's right when it talks about history. You can trust God's word from the very first verse.
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3: One of the handiest tools for home gardeners is also one of the most rarely seen around gardens. It's called a broad fork. Just imagine a pitchfork on steroids. The tines of this tool are much heavier and usually straight. And a broad fork, unlike a pitchfork, has two handles. How does it work and what does it do? Well, the purpose of a broad fork is to manually break up densely packed soil to improve aeration and drainage. The gardener steps up on the crossbar that drives the tines into the ground. The gardener then steps backward while pulling backwards on the handles, and this causes the tines to rise through the soil, leaving the soil layers intact and preserving topsoil structure. Go to YouTube and just search for broad fork.
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5: Your First Alert forecast. Came a lot of stray pop-up shower or storm on your Monday, but most areas stay dry. Temperatures reaching the mid to close to upper 80s. Tonight and into Tuesday morning, low to mid 60s. Some patchy river valley fog leading to another heat wave. Highs will be pushing the low to close to mid 90s the rest of the week. I'm First Alert meteorologist Dylan Godet.

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1: So I'll never forget, my brother jumped off the bed and he hit the ceiling fan, he let out the scream, and my dad burst into the room and he was expecting to see pandemonium, you know, just to see everything crazy, but I'd always gotten in trouble so I knew how to cover everything. So when he burst into the room, all he saw was me just sitting on the bed reading my Bible. And then my brother would always ruin it by bleeding. And I'd taken my brother and I'd put him along the side of the bed. I'd stuffed him in between the wall and the bed. And I did what every kid does. I just started lying. And I go, we were just standing on the bed. We were lifting our hands to God. We just wanted to thank him for giving us such a wonderful father.
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1: I'm Sue Guzman. The U.S. has carried out a new round of strikes against Iran, and it comes as CENTCOM announced the death of another U.S. service member.
2: Service members were disposing of the explosives in an Iranian attack drone with a controlled explosion. Something went wrong, and another U.S. service member was killed.
1: Fox's Mike Tobin. The continuing conflict resulting in a rise in gas prices this morning, dumped to an average of $4 a gallon, according to AAA. This after the U.S. and Iran launched new attacks. There's a new World Cup champion.
3: Spain, for the second time in their history, have won the World Cup.
1: Fox Sports with the call. Final score against Argentina, 1-0.
4: We started the final 15-minute period of this World Cup final, and Ferran Torres, who had been sent on as a substitute, scored that goal.
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5: With the Wall Street Business Report, I'm Bill Alexander. U.S. companies have signed roughly $60 billion in agreements and partnerships with the Iraqi government, intended to create alternative routes for shipping oil out of the Persian Gulf. The deal signed at the U.S. Chamber of Commerce also involved other industries, including healthcare, communications, and infrastructure. A federal judge has rejected a bid by 26 employees of Meta Platforms to block the tech giant from laying them off while they pursue claims that they were targeted for job cuts by the company's AI-powered tools because they have disabilities or took medical leave. Federal health officials have identified lettuce from Mexico served at Taco Bell locations around the United States as a source of a widespread outbreak of diarrhea-causing parasite cyclospora. The Centers for Disease Control and Prevention warned consumers not to eat shredded iceberg lettuce from Taco Bell restaurants in Indiana, Kentucky, Michigan, Ohio, and West Virginia. For the Wall Street Business Report, I'm Bill Alexander in Washington.
6: Your First Alert forecast. Can't rule out a stray pop-up shower or storm on your Monday, but most areas stay dry. Temperatures reaching the mid to close to upper 80s. Tonight and into Tuesday morning, low to mid 60s. Some patchy River Valley fog leading to another heat wave. Highs will be pushing the low to close to mid 90s the rest of the week. I'm First Alert meteorologist Dylan Godet.

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1: I'm Gary Duncan, the technical producer of the By the Way program. You may have heard the news that Paul Debatier has been called home to be with the Lord on November 30th, 2025. I had the pleasure of working with Paul for over 30 years. Paul was the same on the air as he was off the air. A soft-spoken, kind, loving person with a deep love for his family, friends, you the listeners, and of course, Jesus. He wanted to reach as many people as possible with the good news of Christ. The By the Way program will be ending after tomorrow's program. On tomorrow's program, we'll hear from Paul's son, John. He'll speak with us on that final program. And by the way, it's been an honor working behind the scenes to bring you this program.
2: One of the handiest tools for home gardeners is also one of the most rarely seen around gardens. It's called a broad fork. Just imagine a pitchfork on steroids. The tines of this tool are much heavier and usually straight. And a broad fork, unlike a pitchfork, has two handles. How does it work and what does it do? Well, the purpose of a broad fork is to manually break up densely packed soil to improve aeration and drainage. The gardener steps up on the crossbar that drives the tines into the ground. The gardener then steps backward while pulling backwards on the handles, and this causes the tines to rise through the soil, leaving the soil layers intact and preserving topsoil structure. Go to YouTube and just search for broad fork.
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4: Your First Alert forecast. Can't rule out a stray pop-up shower or storm on your Monday, but most areas stay dry. Temperatures reaching the mid to close to upper 80s tonight and into Tuesday morning, low to mid 60s. Some patchy River Valley fog leading to another heat wave. Highs will be pushing the low to close to mid 90s the rest of the week. I'm First Alert meteorologist Dylan Godet.

0: 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Let's enjoy a family comedy minute with Jeff Allen.
1: I was in Sun City, the retirement community. You've been over there? 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I only mention it because I saw one overturn in a ditch. See, you're as sick as I am, because that was... I saw it. That was my reaction, man. Some dude lost control of a golf car, man. At what point do you just voluntarily give up the driver's license? I just walk into DMV and go, I quit. I can't even drive a stupid golf cart, man. How'd you like to get the black box back from that accident? The pedal's stuck. I'm doing 11, no 12. I'm up to 14. I can't hang on. Tell the wife I love her.
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1: News. I'm Chris Foster. More airstrikes in Iran.
2: A ninth consecutive night of U.S. strikes hit Iran overnight. According to CENTCOM, military command centers, surveillance sites, and maritime positions were among the targets that were hit in those strikes. This is taking place after three U.S. service members were killed by an Iranian ballistic missile attack in Jordan on Friday. A fourth soldier was killed in northern Iraq during a controlled detonation of an unexploded Iranian drone.
1: Fox's Trey Yanks. Danny Burnham becomes the seventh British prime minister in 10 years today, the new Labour Party leader taking over after Keir Starmer formally informs King Charles of his resignation.
3: I'm about to visit His Majesty the King to offer my resignation and close the book on my time as prime minister. My work is done.
1: Burnham then visits the King and is asked to form a new government. 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
1: Is there a comment that constantly garners more comments because the original comment was so intriguing? I hear one every day. A comment so viable, so intriguing, that everyone is commenting on that original comment. It's the Focus on the Family commentary. A comment that resounds for families everywhere, garnering constant comments indeed.
2: I can remember a time in my childhood after my mom and dad divorced. When I lived with my dad for a short time, he hadn't been a part of my life for many years, but he tried to be a real father to me after my mom died and I was in foster care. Unfortunately, he didn't know how to connect with me, so he showed me affection the only way he could. He cooked, but I didn't see it quite that way. Hi, this is Jim Daly with Focus on the Family. I'll never forget one Saturday morning as my dad slid some bacon and eggs in front of me. I noticed a little slimy yellow spreading across the plate. I can't eat this, I said. The eggs are all runny. Judging by his angry reaction, you would have thought I had physically assaulted him. You're so ungrateful, he growled and walked off. It took me years to understand that without trying, I had rejected more than just a plateful of runny eggs. I had rejected his attempt to show me love. That situation taught me to consider other people's perspectives. You see, it's important to look for the motivation behind someone's gift or expression of appreciation. If my son offers to play a game or my wife invites me to sit with her on the couch and talk, it'd be easy to assume they're just looking for something to do to fill the time. But it could also be their way of saying, I love you and I want to connect with you. And that's why it's important to look beyond the gift. For helpful tips to strengthen your relationships, visit Focus on the Family. I'm Jim Daly.
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4: The Boston Red Sox won their 13th straight game, 6-1 over Tampa Bay. Winning pitcher Sonny Gray is 12-1.

0: The Yankees survived to split a doubleheader against the Dodgers after losing the opener in New York 8-2. The Yankees took the nightcap 2-1 on an eighth-inning solo homer by Jazz Chisholm. By the way, LA's Shohei Ohtani will miss his Wednesday pitching start in Philadelphia due to his knee injury. The White Sox are alone in first in the AL Central after winning 3-0 at Toronto. Cleveland was beaten at home by Paul Skeens and the Pirates 7-1. Baltimore won its seventh straight game 5-2 at Houston. And Milwaukee sent Miami to a six straight loss 3-1 on a three-run homer bottom of the ninth. Spain took the World Cup final in overtime against Argentina, 1-0 in New Jersey on a goal in the 106th minute. Ryan Fox won the British Open by one stroke. NASCAR victory for Joey Logano.
1: With an amazing 130 stolen bases in the 1982 season, Ricky Henderson, then with the Oakland A's, set the Major League Baseball record for stolen bases. Do you know who's the Ricky Henderson of Marshall Baseball, the herd's single-season steals leader? When Adam Jaeger reached first base for the 2008 Marshall Baseball team, there was a good chance he'd steal second and maybe third, too. His 47 stolen bases in a 61-game season are the most in herd history. With your Marshall Health Marshall Minute, I'm Steve Cotton.

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1: News. I'm Chris Foster. More airstrikes in Iran.
2: A ninth consecutive night of U.S. strikes hit Iran overnight. According to CENTCOM, military command centers, surveillance sites, and maritime positions were among the targets that were hit in those strikes. This is taking place after three U.S. service members were killed by an Iranian ballistic missile attack in Jordan on Friday. A fourth soldier was killed in northern Iraq during a controlled detonation of an unexploded Iranian drone.
1: Fox's Trey Yinks. Andy Burnham becomes the seventh British prime minister in 10 years today, the new Labour Party leader taking over after Keir Starmer formally informs King Charles of his resignation.
3: I'm about to visit His Majesty the King to offer my resignation and close the book on my time as prime minister. My work is done.
1: Burnham then visits the King and is asked to form a new government. America's listening to Fox News.

down a memory lane of past so long ago. Old Satan came right by my side.

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2: On July 20, 1969, Lunar Module pilot Buzz Aldrin landed the first human beings on the surface of the moon, returning to Earth on July 24th.
3: Right before Buzz Aldrin and Commander Neil Armstrong took their now famous One Small Step for Man, Buzz Aldrin chose to commemorate the moment by taking communion.
4: Before stepping down the ladder onto the moon's surface, Aldrin signaled Houston for a few moments of silence for each person listening to give thanks in his own individual way. Before taking communion, Aldrin silently read a passage from the Bible that he'd written on a piece of paper from John 15:5. I am the vine, you are the branches. Whoever remains in me and I in him will bear much fruit, for you can do nothing without me.
3: Brought to you by Museum of the Bible.
5: Ricky Henderson's 130 stolen bases in the 1982 season has stood as the modern-day Major League record for some 40 years now. But the Marshall softball record for most steals in a season is not nearly that old. Do you know who holds the mark? In the 2017 season, Marshall's Alicia D'Orazio stole 56 bases. That not only set the Marshall record, she led the entire nation in steals that year. With your Marshall Health Marshall Minute, I'm Steve Cotton.

0: You're listening to the Family Comedy Minute, brought to you by New Missions. Let's enjoy the gift of laughter with Dave Edwards.
1: Do anybody here in Turpin, Oklahoma, anybody?
2: Yeah!
1: Anyone live there now? Yeah, that's right. That's my point. Anyone's ever gone has left because there's nothing there to see. I love being in Georgia because you guys have these things here called trees. And in Oklahoma, just one of those trees would be considered a national forest. And so they build a fence around and go, let's go camping at the tree. And so I know the South gets made fun of and all the redneck stuff, but Oklahoma is asking for it. I'm not making this up. They just started a campaign to plant trees around the city and make it prettier. The campaign is called Up With Trees. They've made signs that say Up With Trees, and the signs are made out of wood. Asking for it. I'm not making this up. They just started a campaign to plant trees around the city and make it prettier. The campaign is called Up With Trees. They've made signs that say Up With Trees, and the signs are made out of wood.
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1: News. I'm CJ Pop. The U.S. military reveals the names of two soldiers killed in Iran's attack in Jordan. First Lieutenant Tyler James Feehan was 25 years old from Eva Beach, Hawaii, and Private Isabella Gonzalez was 19 from Carrollton, Texas.
2: The current air campaign against Iran right now, this is really punishments for the specific IRGC factions that have targeted U.S. air bases, including that base in Jordan that proved to be so deadly.
1: Fox's Alexandra Hoff for the White House. The remains of another U.S. service member believed killed in that attack have also been found. While in Iraq, a service member dies during a controlled detonation of a downed Iranian drone. Great Britain has a new leader. Cheers for Prime Minister Andy Burnham as he arrived at 10 Downing Street earlier. 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
1: Hello, and welcome to another story of America's faith. I'm Richard Lee. On Monday, June 6, 1944, known as D-Day, President Franklin D. Roosevelt read a prayer to the nation. In part, it reads this: Almighty God, our sons, the pride of our nation, this day have set upon a mighty endeavor to struggle to preserve our republic, our religion, and our civilization. 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
3: The Boston Red Sox won their 13th straight game, 6-1 over Tampa Bay. Winning pitcher Sonny Gray is 12-1. The Yankees survived to split a doubleheader against the Dodgers after losing the opener in New York 8-2, the Yankees. The White Sox are alone in first in the AL Central after winning 3-0 at Toronto. Cleveland was beaten at home by Paul Skeens and the Pirates 7-1. Baltimore won its 7th straight game, 5-2 at Houston. And Milwaukee sent Miami to a 6th straight loss, 3-1 on a 3-run homer, bottom of the 9th. Spain took the World Cup final in overtime against Argentina, 1-0 in New Jersey on a goal in the 106th minute. Ryan Fox won the British Open by 1 stroke. NASCAR victory for Joey Logano.
4: Marshall golfers have long dominated the West Virginia amateur scene. It's been that way for decades. But among all those Marshall players, do you know who won the most individual championships while playing at Marshall? Among all the great Marshall golfers all time, Harold Payne set a record when he won 4 individual titles between 1975 and 77, and then Jonathan Clark matched that with 2 wins in 95 and 2 more in 96. With your Marshall Health Marshall Minute, I'm Steve Cotton.

0: Welcome to fun for the entire family. 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
1: There is nothing more annoying than a morning person, is there? The rest of you guys with me on that? They get up bright and early in the morning. Good morning! And the birds, you know, the birds singing outside. That's like our symbol for morning happiness. You know, you hear the birds singing? That is the only sound birds can make. How do you know it's singing? I don't think it is. You know what I think? I think one bird gets up in the morning, starts to make that noise. The rest of the chorus that you hear is all the other

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1: Retaliation for American war dead.
2: First Lieutenant James Tyler Fian and Private Isabella Gonzalez were killed in an Iranian attack in Jordan last week. They died defending against Iranian ballistic missile and drone attacks. First Lieutenant Fian was 25, Carrollton, Texas.
1: Fox's Jonathan Savage. Britain gets a new prime minister with a visit to the king, Andy Burnham, the seventh in 10 years.
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1: And Vice President and Usha Vance get a new baby, their fourth, Alec Neil Vance, first baby born to a sitting vice president in 150 years. 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
1: 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Stay tuned for an American Minute with Bill Federer.

0: One small step for a man, one giant leap for mankind. These were the words uttered this day, July 20th, 1969, by Neil Armstrong, as he became the first man to walk on the moon. He, along with Colonel Aldrin, had landed their lunar module, the Eagle, and spent a total of 21 hours and 37 minutes on the moon's surface before redocking with the command ship Columbia. Before a joint session of Congress, Commander Neil Armstrong stated, "To those of you who have advocated looking high, we owe our sincere gratitude, for you have granted us the opportunity to see some of the grandest views of the Creator."
1: This has been an American Minute with Bill Federer. 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
2: The Major League Baseball record for most doubles in a season is 67 by Earl Webb for the 1931 Boston Red Sox. But what's the Marshall baseball record for the most doubles in a single season? The Marshall record for most doubles in a single season is a new 22 held by Eric Pinkerton for more than 20 years. With your Marshall Health Marshall Minute, I'm Steve Cotton.

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0: Pete.
1: Here's Ken Kington.
2: So my dad was an aeronautical engineer, brilliant man. Every Christmas we played Pictionary. It was not a good thing when it was his turn. We turn over the little timer and he starts drawing what looks like a boat. We guess boat. He goes, yeah. I said, it's a boat. It's not a boat. And then for the rest of the time, if he played with these people, he just points. We get to the end and he's like, oh, you were so close. We're like, wow, what was it? The word was round. He goes, you know, that song, Row, Row, Row Your Boat, you sing it in rounds.

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1: The Federal Reserve's preferred inflation gauge accelerated in April, focusing attention on the central bank's ongoing struggle to bring price increases back to its 2% target, dimming hopes for a near-term interest rate cut. The Personal Consumption Expenditures Price Index rose 0.4% in April. The average rate on the 30-year fixed-rate mortgage climbed to 6.53% last

0: Joy Furniture is recalling about 10,400 Talon and Royce sofas, love seats, and recliners after dozens of overheating incidents involving the power recliner switch. The power switch can malfunction and overheat, creating a fire hazard. The furniture was mostly sold in the Northeast. I'm Mark Huffman. Learn more at consumeraffairs.com.
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3: Cover crops and cattle. Those are two topics of conversation that you rarely hear in the same conversation. Cover crops and cattle. Let's get this special report on that topic from Rod Bain.
4: Integrating cover crops as part of cattle operations. How might this work? What might it do to improve an operation's profitability?
5: Cover crops can be used for livestock forage. So like livestock could graze them in the spring or the fall, or they can be mechanically harvested and stored. And we just didn't really have an understanding about how prevalent this was. So for a long time, people have been talking about potential economic benefits of doing that on livestock operations.
4: Those areas of focus are behind a recently released USDA study. Maria Bowman of the Economic Research Service is one of the study's authors. Among its findings,
5: many studies found that integrating cover crops into livestock systems was more profitable than livestock systems that weren't using cover crops. And that was primarily driven by that forage value of the cover crop, so using it and feeding it to livestock.
4: What about a breakdown by types of operations, say dairy and beef cattle operations?
5: When we dug in a little bit more in that census of ag data, we saw that dairy and feedlot operations with cropland were more likely to grow cover crops. So about 33% of dairy operations and 27% of feedlot operations, so much higher than overall adoption rates in the 2017 census of ag. So that suggests that it might be more economic for those operations, that they might have a reason to be cover cropping relative to other operation types.
4: In terms of total profitability with cover crop integrated livestock operations, a multitude of factors determine that. Factors ranging from types of cover crops to fixed cost for harvesting systems.
5: Climate and precipitation is another one. If you don't have much water, it's difficult to establish and grow a lot of cover crop forage and labor availability. So potential to expand, but also barriers.
4: The study also looks at cover crop adoption within livestock operations by region.
5: We saw that eastern uplands, which is parts of West Virginia, Kentucky, Tennessee, Virginia, and also the central eastern Texas and Louisiana area have the potential to expand cover cropping in livestock systems. So a lot of livestock, but not a lot of cover crops.
4: I'm Rod Bain reporting for the U.S. Department of Agriculture in Washington, D.C.
3: Got snakes in your backyard? Gary Crawford brings us a very timely report.
6: And now, here's a snake song from Tom T. Hall, a song that scaled the charts in 1975.

0: Well, now Mr. Hall may not like sneaky snakes, but Kansas State University Wildlife Management Specialist Drew Ricketts says they definitely perform an ecological service for us.
1: By, you know, eating rodents that might get into our houses and cause other problems that way, or by, you know, reducing insect abundance, or eating other snakes.
0: Ooh, now I like that one. But nonetheless, I and many others would rather those civic-minded snakes render their ecological services away from the house and in somebody else's yard if possible. On that score, Drew says it's almost impossible to exclude snakes from our yards and gardens, but we can make the area less inviting to snakes by what he calls habitat modification. Basically, find out what snakes like and then get rid of it. For example,
1: you know, lots of snakes like to live under rocks or use rocks for cover. So the more rocks that we have for landscaping or just existing in a yard, the more snake habitat that's out there. The challenge with that is a lot of the things that we do for pretty landscaping can provide snake habitat. So even like landscaping pavers or, you know, blocks of concrete that we might have out in a yard can provide that same sort of structure or cover for snakes.
0: But wait, there's more.
1: Even a firewood pile, piles of building materials like loose tin from roofs that have blown off,

0: piles of lumber, open foundations underneath sheds, or when we have an open crawl space, that's also an area that a snake could get in underneath the house, or we could be providing structure underneath the shed and that sort of thing that's attracting snakes to the yard.
1: Likewise, piles of brush can attract snakes and even tall, thick, pretty landscaping plants.
0: You know, I'm not saying that everybody should remove all of the pretty landscaping from their yard, but for someone who is really concerned about snakes being in the yard, or if they have had a history of snakes being in the yard, all of those sorts of things could be attracting snakes to the yard.
1: And possibly attracting them into the house. Ugh. And we'll talk about that unnerving possibility next time. Gary Crawford reporting for the U.S. Department of Agriculture.
2: 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Big old salute to all of our listeners in Wilmington, North Carolina, and Hot Springs, Virginia. Our pearl of wisdom today reminds us that we could learn a lot from a box of crayons. Some are sharp, some are pretty, some are dull, some have weird names, and all are different colors. But they all exist very nicely in the same box. That's your pearl of wisdom. You're on the farm, and I'm here.

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1: For humans, being struck by lightning is a pretty rare event. For animals, not so much. A closer look today from the Old Farmer's Almanac. With more practical tips and useful advice, this is the Old Farmer's Almanac Radio Report for Monday, July 20th, the 201st day of the year. Actress Natalie Wood was born on this day, and man first set foot on the moon on this night in 1969. If you dig deeply enough, you'll find all kinds of theories about animals and lightning. Some legends say horses attract lightning, and other theories say giraffes, because of their height, are more at risk. The truth is, though, that animals of all types are at risk simply because they're more often outdoors in severe weather. And while we wouldn't blame a giraffe for lowering his head, it's usually ground current, not a direct strike, that will take down an entire herd with one bolt. And that is the Old Farmer's Almanac Radio Report. You can always learn more about weather and your local forecast online at almanac.com.
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3: The Boston Red Sox won their 13th straight game, 6-1 over Tampa Bay. Winning pitcher Sonny Gray is 12-1. The Yankees survived to split a doubleheader against the Dodgers on an eighth-inning solo homer by Jazz Chisholm. By the way, L.A.'s Shohei Ohtani will miss his Wednesday pitching start in Philadelphia due to his knee injury. The White Sox are alone in first in the AL Central after winning 3-0 at Toronto. Cleveland was beaten at home by Paul Skeens and the Pirates 7-1. Baltimore won its seventh straight game, 5-2 at Houston, and Milwaukee sent Miami to a sixth straight loss, 3-1 on a three-run homer, bottom of the ninth. Spain took the World Cup final in overtime against Argentina, 1-0 in New Jersey on a goal in the 106th minute. Ryan Fox won the British Open by one stroke, NASCAR victory for Joey Logano.
4: Ichiro Suzuki holds the Major League Baseball record for most base hits in a single season, banging out an amazing 262 for the 2004 Seattle Mariners. But who's the Ichiro of Marshall Baseball, the man with the most base hits in a season? 2001 was a big season for Marshall outfielder David Colangelo. He knocked 85 base hits that year, setting a thundering herd record that stands to this day. With your Marshall Health Marshall Minute, I'm Steve Cotton.

0: Welcome to Lighten Up with Ken Davis, brought to you by Compassion International. Lighten Up is meant to encourage your faith in Christ. I'm Dr. Wes Stafford on behalf of Compassion, confident that author, motivational speaker, and comedian Ken Davis will brighten your day with this wonderful recipe for good.
1: Romans 8:28 tells us that in all things God works for the good of those who love Him, who have been called according to His purpose. But do we really believe it? Or do we only see God's hand in what seems like the good things? Little boy is telling his grandma how everything is going wrong. School, family problems, health problems. Meanwhile, grandma is baking a cake. So she asked her grandson if he would like a snack, which of course he did. Here, she said, have some cooking oil. Yuck, the boy said. How about some raw eggs? Oh, gross, grandma. Would you like some flour then, or maybe some baking soda? Grandma, those are all yucky, the boy said. To which the grandma replied, yes, those things seem bad all by themselves, but when they are put together in the right way, they make a wonderful, delicious cake. She continued, God works the same way in our lives. He takes all the things that happen to us and uses them for our good. Someday we will taste the results of each of the ingredients in our lives and praise Him for every one of them. In my book, Fully Alive, I tell the story of Ron, a man who lost his 17-year-old son and eventually came to see God's love in the midst of his sorrow. Ron learned that God is not just good. He's good all the time. Lighten up and live.
0: This has been Lighten Up, brought to you by Compassion International, releasing children from poverty in Jesus' name. 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
1: News. I'm Therese Crowley. Retaliation for American war dead. 25-year-old First Lieutenant Tyler James Feehan from Hawaii and 19-year-old Private Isabella Gonzalez from Texas killed in an Iran missile attack on their base in Jordan.
2: A ninth consecutive night of U.S. strikes hit Iran overnight. According to CENTCOM, military command centers, a variety of surveillance positions, missile and drone launching sites, along with other targets, were hit.
1: Fox's Trey Yangst, FBI Director Kash Patel with World Cup Day After Stats.
3: 5,000 personnel from the FBI, over 4,000 from the field, 800 from headquarters. And we had our 59 Homeland Security Task Forces, which are stood up by President Trump in the beginning of the administration.
1: And posting an individual deployed an incendiary device outside 26 Federal Plaza in Manhattan in custody. Two minor injuries. 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

and it's Jesus, and he sits at the right hand of the Father, and he prays for us, his precious ones. We thank you, Lord.

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1: Profile America, July 20th. Americans from Texas to the Dakotas awakened to a demonstration of nature's power on this date in 1874. An immense swarm of Rocky Mountain locusts blackened the skies and feasted on America's farm produce and equipment. The moving swarm was estimated to cover almost 200,000 square miles. A calculated 12.5 trillion locusts ate not only crops, but also leather, paint, clothing, and the wool off of living sheep. The plague ended on July 30th, and subsequent swarms were much smaller. In fact, the last living Rocky Mountain locust was noted in 1902. Such a phenomenon today would still be overwhelming, but some 119,000 Americans work in nearly 15,000 extermination and pest control establishments to combat smaller infestations. Profile America is a public service of the U.S. Census Bureau.

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1: And the flight attendants. You ever have Russell? A little too perky for me at 6 a.m. Booming on the microphone. Hi, everybody, I'm Russell. We didn't hit it off, me and Russell. Started when he woke me up from a nap to put a pillow under my head. He said, you looked uncomfortable. He said, I was sound asleep when I was drooling on myself. What more signs of comfort do you need, man? I said to him, if you're looking at somebody, you're wondering if they're comfortable or not. If their eyes are closed and spit is pouring out of their mouth, take my word for it, they're comfortable. I don't care if there's a coat hanger hanging out the back of their drawers, they're comfortable.
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1: News. I'm Chris Foster. A man's arrested outside a federal building in New York City.
2: New York City police say he set a fire, ignited fireworks, and waved a gun, but did not release the man's name or give a motive. 26 Federal Plaza houses ICE, the FBI's New York field office, and U.S. Citizenship and Immigration Services. Fire department officials say three people suffered minor injuries, with one person taken to a hospital.
1: Fox's Tony J. Powers in New York. Andy Burnham's the new British Prime Minister.
3: We will make this moment a circuit breaker for Britain, bringing forward the biggest changes in the last 40 years.
1: Keir Starmer resigned as Prime Minister today. Former Maine State Senate President Troy Jackson's on track to replace Graham Platner as the Democratic Party's U.S. Senate nominee, the overwhelming favorite of county delegates elected to vote in a convention coming up in Bangor on Saturday. 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
1: Here's your On This Date update for July 20th. The Ford Motor Company shipped its first car out today in 1903 from its brand new factory in Detroit. On this date in 1969...
2: It's one small step for man, one giant leap for mankind.
1: Neil Armstrong took mankind's first extraterrestrial step onto the moon. And 7 years later, the Viking 1 spacecraft landed on Mars, sent us our first close-up picture of another planet. Born on this date, actors Natalie Wood and Diana Rigg, singer Kim Carnes.
3: She's pure as New York snow. She got Betty Davis eyes.
1: And musician Carlos Santana. I'm Mitch Davis, and that's your On This Date update.
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5: The Boston Red Sox won their 13th straight game, 6-1 over Tampa Bay. Winning pitcher Sonny Gray is 12-1. The Yankees survived to split a doubleheader against the Dodgers after losing the opener in New York 8-2. The Yankees took the nightcap 2-1 on an eighth-inning solo homer by Jazz Chisholm. By the way, LA's Shohei Ohtani will miss his Wednesday pitching start in Philadelphia due to his knee injury. The White Sox, after losing the opener in New York 8-2, the Yankees took the nightcap 2-1 on an eighth-inning solo homer by Jazz Chisholm. By the way, LA's Shohei Ohtani will miss his Wednesday pitching start in Philadelphia due to his knee injury. The White Sox are alone in first in the AL Central after winning 3-0 at Toronto. Cleveland was beaten at home by one homer, bottom of the ninth. Spain took the World Cup final in overtime against Argentina, 1-0 in New Jersey on a goal in the 106th minute. Ryan Fox won the British Open by one stroke. NASCAR victory for Joey Logano.

0: 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Now let's enjoy the comedy of Dave Edwards.
1: I have zero sense of direction. I mean, I'm lucky I get anywhere on time at all. And so I go to the hotel where I'm staying there at the Motel 666. And so I, the road life's not glamorous. And so I say to the guy, can you tell me how to get to the Fox Theater? And he says to me, from here? I wanted to go, no, from Atlanta. And he's like, you want to know the shortest way? I'm like, no, I'll go back home and start over. Take me the long way. I'm single. I've got time to kill. I'll just drive around.
0: I'm Tim DeTellis, president of New Missions, reminding you to live out your mission field each day. 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
3: Cover crops and cattle. Those are two topics of conversation that you rarely hear in the same conversation. Cover crops and cattle. Let's get the special report on that topic from Rod Bain.
4: Integrating cover crops as part of cattle operations. How might this work? What might it do to improve an operation's profitability?
5: Cover crops can be used for livestock forage. So like livestock could graze them in the spring or the fall, or they can be mechanically harvested and stored. And we just didn't really have an understanding about how prevalent this was. So for a long time, people have been talking about the potential economic benefits of doing that on livestock operations.
4: Those areas of focus are behind a recently released USDA study. Maria Bowman of the Economic Research Service is one of the study's authors. Among its findings,
5: many studies found that integrating cover crops into livestock systems was more profitable than livestock systems that weren't using cover crops. And that was primarily driven by that forage value of the cover crop, so using it and feeding it to livestock.
4: What about a breakdown by types of operations, say dairy and beef cattle operations?
5: When we dug in a little bit more in that census of ag data, we saw that dairy and feedlot operations with cropland were more likely to go cover crops. So about 33% of dairy operations and 27% of feedlot operations, so much higher than overall adoption rates in the 2017 census of ag. So that suggests that it might be more economic for those operations, that they might have a reason to be cover cropping relative to other operation types.
4: In terms of total profitability with cover crop integrated livestock operations, a multitude of factors determine that. Factors ranging from types of cover crops to fixed cost for harvesting systems.
5: Climate and precipitation is another one. If you don't have much water, it's difficult to establish and grow a lot of cover crop forage and labor availability. So potential to expand, but also barriers.
4: The study also looks at cover crop adoption within livestock operations by region.
5: We saw that eastern uplands, which is parts of West Virginia, Kentucky, Tennessee, Virginia, and also the central eastern Texas and Louisiana,

0: of a crop adoption with its livestock operations by region.
1: We saw that eastern uplands, which is parts of West Virginia, Kentucky, Tennessee, Virginia, and also the central eastern Texas and Louisiana area, have the potential to expand cover cropping and livestock systems. So a lot of livestock, but not a lot of cover crops.
0: I'm Rod Bain reporting for the U.S. Department of Agriculture in Washington, D.C.
2: Got snakes in your backyard? Gary Crawford brings us a very timely report.
3: And now, here's a snake song from Tom T. Hall, a song that scaled the charts in 1975.
4: I don't like old Sneaky Snake. He laughs too much, you see. When he goes wiggling through the ground.
3: Like Sneaky Snakes, but Kansas State University Wildlife Management Specialist Drew Ricketts says they definitely perform an ecological service for us.
5: Eating rodents that might get into our houses and cause other problems that way, or by, reducing insect abundance, or eating other snakes.
3: Ooh, now I like that one. But nonetheless, I and many others would rather those civic-minded snakes render their ecological services away from the house and in somebody else's yard if possible. On that score, Drew says it's almost impossible to exclude snakes from our yards and gardens, but we can make the area less inviting to snakes by what he calls habitat modification. Basically, find out what snakes like and then get rid of it. For example,
5: lots of snakes like to live under rocks or use rocks for cover. So the more rocks that we have for landscaping or just existing in a yard, the more snake habitat that's out there. The challenge with that is a lot of the things that we do for pretty landscaping can provide snake habitat. So even like landscaping pavers or, blocks of concrete that we might have out in a yard can provide that same sort of structure or cover for snakes.
3: But wait, there's more.
5: Even a firewood pile, piles of building materials like loose tin from roofs that have blown off, piles of lumber, open foundations underneath sheds, or when we have an open crawl space, that's also an area that a snake could get in underneath a house, or we could be providing structure underneath the shed and that sort of thing that's attracting snakes to the yard.
3: Likewise, piles of brush can attract snakes and even tall, thick, pretty landscaping plants.
5: I'm not saying that everybody should remove all of the pretty landscaping from their yard, but for someone who is really concerned about snakes being in the yard, or if they have had a history of snakes being in the yard, all of those sorts of things could be attracting snakes to the yard.
3: And possibly attracting them into the house. Ugh. And we'll talk about that unnerving possibility next time. Gary Crawford reporting for the U.S. Department of Agriculture.
2: Well, this weekend, we sent out a big old salute to two of our affiliated radio stations, the first being in Wilmington, North Carolina, WZDG FM 88.5, and the second station being in Hot Springs, Virginia, WCHG FM 107.1. Big old salute to all of our listeners in Wilmington, North Carolina, and Hot Springs, Virginia. Our pearl of wisdom today reminds us that we could learn a lot from a box of crayons. Some are sharp, some are pretty, some are dull, some have weird names, and all are different colors. But they all exist very nicely in the same box. That's your Pearl of Wisdom. You're on the farm, and I'm Ish.
6: Hello, I'm Jerry Stewart, and this is One Moment in America. When I was a boy growing up in Texas, one of my dad's favorite questions was, "Son, if you call a dog's tail a leg, how many legs does he have?" The answer? Listen to this story. When I was a young boy and I came to my dad with something someone had told me, often he would ask me the question, "Son, if you call a dog's tail a leg, how many legs would he have?" 5, right? No. Calling a tail a leg doesn't make it a leg. My point? 2 points. First, don't be so quick to believe something just because someone says it's so. Check it out for yourself. Second, be sure before you say something as fact that it is fact. There's way too much half-truths and downright lies flying around our country today. Please don't add to that list. Instead, be a truth-teller. I'm Jerry Stewart, and that was One Moment in America.

0: 20th Century Fox and George Lucas, the man who brought you American Graffiti, now bring you an adventure unlike anything on your planet. Star Wars, the story of a boy, a girl, and a universe. It's a big, sprawling space saga of rebellion and romance. It's a spectacle, light years ahead of its time.
1: I am C-3PO, human cyborg relations, and this is my counterpart, R2-D2.
2: Hello.
0: It's an epic of heroes.
3: I'll tell you what it is. It's a miracle anybody went to see Star Wars with a trailer that lousy. Unbelievable. But that is the original theatrical trailer that ran the summer of 77 before the release of Star Wars. Welcome back to

Bill, Train to Love 2. Sounds like a late night show on Cinemax to me. The show is Saving the 70s. I'm Mike Walker, and we had a little taste of Southern Rock earlier, but it's a tasty genre, my friend. How about another nibble? This is the Outlaws. There goes another love song.

0: Shattered with the Stones on Saving the 70s with Mike Walker. Before that, Joni Mitchell. You Turn Me On, I'm a Radio. Joni, of course, from Canada, I believe it's called, up there above Minnesota somewhere. Oh, well, so much for getting any Canadian affiliates. At least we've got Alaska. This is Saving the 70s, and Carla Bonoff wrote many hit records for other people, but she also scored a couple of hits on her own, including one called Personally in the 80s and Isn't It Always Love in the 70s, and that's coming up next on Saving the 70s.
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2: I want to start with the protein and the sauce. Spicy sausage. I've already started browning here. And we'll make the sauce. The base of the sauce is gochujang. Everybody can get this now. It's a sweet and spicy paste. We're going to add light soy sauce and dark soy sauce. Toasted sesame oil, light brown sugar. Just a sprinkle over the top. The juice of one lime. Give this a whisk and then our sauce is ready to go. I threw in cabbage, leeks, some ginger and garlic. The very last thing, drop the noodles.
1: For this recipe and more food tips, go to RachelRayShow.com.

0: CBS Entertainment, Quentin Tarantino not making friends after going after Paul Dano.
1: I'm giving you a chance.
0: Creepy stuff there as the Riddler and the Batman. This week, Quentin called Paul weak sauce on a podcast. Now the Batman director Matt Reeves coming to bat for Paul on X, calling him an incredible actor and an incredible person.
2: It's like in the great stories, Mr. Frugal.
0: And if you've got $100,000 lying around, well, we've got a story for you. That's the expected cost at a British auction for the writing desk of J.R.R. Tolkien, the legendary author of the Lord of the Rings books, the very desk where much of those works were conceived. For CBS Entertainment, I'm Matt Wolf.
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4: With an amazing 130 stolen bases in the 1982 season, Ricky Henderson, then with the Oakland A's, set the Major League Baseball record for stolen bases. Do you know who's the Ricky Henderson of Marshall Baseball, the herd's single-season steals leader? When Adam Jaeger reached first base for the 2008 Marshall Baseball team, there was a good chance he'd steal second and maybe third, too. His 47 stolen bases in a 61-game season are the most in herd history. With your Marshall Health Marshall Minute, I'm Steve Cotton.

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1: Welcome back to Saving the 70s. Here's one of the most talented people in the music business who never actually became a star, Carla Bonoth, on

0: from Ron O'Brien. We're going to have some fun tonight. I'm going to send Deborah Harry and Blondie over to your house later on. Or maybe invite you for a breakfast in America, help you cool off with a KFI beach bag. We got it all tonight.
1: One of the greats, Big Ron O'Brien from KFI in Los Angeles back in 79 on Saving the 70s, Eddie Money.

0: I will find a way, probably using either MapQuest or Google Maps, one or the other. There's Pablo Cruz on Saving the 70s with Mike Walker. And coming up next, a trailer for a film featuring Moore, Roger Moore.
1: 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Let's find out. 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
2: What's happening, rockers and rollers? It's Andy West. Let's get it started. We kick it off this week in 1966. The Troggs started a two-week run at number one on the U.S. singles chart with Wild Thing. Because of a distribution dispute, the Troggs single was available on two competing labels, Atco and Fontana. Because both pressings were taken from the identical master recording, Billboard combined the sales for both releases, making it the only single to simultaneously reach number one for two companies. Jumping ahead, this week in 1984, Metallica released their second album, Ride the Lightning, via Megaforce Records. It is reissued a short time later when they signed to Elektra. This week in 1986, Peter Gabriel hits number one in the U.S. with Sledgehammer, bumping his old band Genesis out of the top spot. This week in 1987, David Bowie kicked off the North American leg of the Glass Spider Tour at Veterans Stadium in Philadelphia. The tour set, described at the time as the largest touring set ever, was designed to look like a giant spider. It was 60 feet high and 64 feet wide. A single set took 43 trucks to move from each city. And this week in 2012, at a show in Gothenburg, Sweden, Bruce Springsteen plays Jungleland for the first time since the death of Clarence Clemens a year earlier. He dedicates the song to Clemens, whose nephew Jake earns a standing ovation after playing the famous saxophone solo.
1: And that's what went down. 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
5: I want every available man posted at 5 blocks around here. Do you understand?
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6: Saving the 70s.
0: Why is Kojak always yelling at Crocker? That's just mean, man. The guy has feelings. Nothing more than.

White. Coming to you in living color on Saving the 70s with Mike Walker. There's Three Dog Night. And this particular group had a string of hits, including Love Is Like Oxygen. And this is one of Sweet's better songs.

0: Fine, great, right, fine. I did it.
1: What is all the noise? Didn't I tell y'all I was gonna take a nap?
0: Guess who's coming here tomorrow? Billy D. Williams.
1: Billy D. Williams!
0: You coming here tomorrow?
1: Billy D. Williams!
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3: Ah, whatever happened to the Jeffersons? Saving the 70s with Mike Walker. And we do take requests. Saving the 70s at AOL.com. This is for Jean-Paul in Windsor, Canada, just across from Detroit. And Jean-Paul says he remembers the glory days of CKLW. And I am flattered by, if not deserving of, the comparison. CKLW, of course, one of the legendary top 40 radio stations of the 60s and 70s, a fixture in Windsor, and a very dominant force in Detroit for many, many years.

0: Your Mother Know from ABBA on Saving the 70s with Mike Walker. Just before that, the Eagles, One of These Nights. And when we return, Dick Cavett asks John Lennon, do you consider yourself to be English?
1: I'm Ashley DeVorkin with a Fox Celebrity Profile with Jesse Eisenberg and Dominic Sessa of the magic-filled third installment in the Now You See Me franchise, Now You See Me, Now You Don't. Jesse, I'll start with you. What is the comfort level you have with this character just compared to any other roles that you just love to revisit him?
2: Yeah, I mean, it's not just that this is like the third movie that I feel comfortable with it. Like, from the first week of filming the first Now You See Me, I felt immediately, like, really happy playing this part.
1: What would your magician stage name be? If you could just come up with it. For you, not your character.
3: Probably like Sensational Sessa or something. Like
4: oh, of course.
1: Nice.
3: Yeah. Alliteration is kind of key.
1: And yes.
4: The eyes in the back of my head.
3: Eyes in back of my head.
4: Yes.
1: Those are great, though. I also want to talk movie magic. So what was the first movie you saw where you thought, how did they do that? That is movie magic.
2: Quick Change, Bill Murray was in it.
3: Probably like the first Gladiator movie.
1: Ashley DeVorkin, Fox News.
5: CBS Entertainment, Quentin Tarantino not making friends after going after Paul Dano.
6: I'm giving you a chance.
5: Creepy stuff there as the Riddler and the Batman. This week, Quentin called Paul weak sauce on a pod, calling him an incredible actor and an incredible person.
7: It's like in the great stories, Mr. Frodo.
5: And if you've got $100,000 lying around, well, we've got a story for you. That's the expected cost at a British auction for the writing desk of J.R.R. Tolkien, the legendary author of the Lord of the Rings books, the very desk where much of those works were conceived. For CBS Entertainment, I'm Matt Wolf.
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9: News. I'm Therese Crowley. No letting down for the FBI after the successful month-long World Cup security. An incendiary device planted outside an FBI immigration court building in Lower Manhattan. Fireworks atop a liquid. Suspect Andrew Arabica apprehended, says Assistant Director in Charge James Barnacle.
10: It caused a little bit of a little fire. He was armed with a pellet gun. Two people were injured, one federal employee and one civilian.
9: Britain has a new prime minister. It's seventh in 10 years, Andy Burnham.
11: Britain needs to show the world that we can regain our stability.
9: The White House confirms President Trump had a phone call with Burnham, who promised the UK is committed to security and ensuring shipping in the Strait of Hormuz. After predecessor Keir Starmer refused to help the U.S. with Iran, America is listening to Fox.

0: past a fading memory. The chains that bound him to the past, broken. He's free. His future, a ribbon of highway, leading to places and people. Then came Bronson, living what most of us can only dream.
1: Here's a guy who'll never be cool enough to hang out with a groovy chick like me, Mike Walker, on Saving the 70s.
2: When that show was on Then Came Bronson, when that was on TV, I thought Michael Parks was the coolest guy I had ever seen. Here's the Climax Blues Band.

0: a couple in a row we had to blow some dust off of. Jim Dandy from Black Oak, Arkansas. Before that, Black Superman, Johnny Wakelin. I'm Mike Walker. The show is Saving the 70s. Our website is savingthe70s.com, and we'll be right back.
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3: In college football, Michigan Athletic Director Ward Manuel will step down at the end of the calendar year, culminating a decade-long run with four national championships and a string of scandals. In the NBA, free agent four Matisse Thybulle has agreed to a one-year deal with the Lakers worth $3.3 million. He is entering his eighth season in the NBA and is a two-time All-Defensive Team member. In the NFL, the Packers and defensive tackle Devontae Wyatt have agreed to a three-year $57 million contract extension with a $20 million signing bonus. In golf, a Canadian-based technology company that supplied LIV Golf's Any Shot, Any Time features during its broadcast has sued the league for more than $1 million for outstanding unpaid invoices and lost revenue. And in the WNBA, the Wings will be without Paige Beckers for tonight's game against the Liberty, but the team says she does not have a concussion after a scary collision against the Sparks.
4: Ricky Henderson's 130 stolen bases in the 1982 season has stood as the modern-day Major League record for some 40 years now. But the Marshall softball record for most steals in a season is not nearly that old. Do you know who holds the mark? In the 2017 season, Marshall's Alicia D'Orazio stole 56 bases. That not only set the Marshall record, she led the entire nation in steals that year. With your Marshall Health Marshall Minute, I'm Steve Cotton.

0: This is Larry Lujek. Animal Stories is more than just a feature on my morning WLS radio program. It's a serious responsibility, one that requires research, determination, and courage. My beat is the animal kingdom, my job to give you its news firsthand. I wouldn't have it any other way. Right, little Tommy?
1: Right, Uncle Lair.
0: Good morning, chillins. It's time for Animal Stories.
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3: This is Saving the 70s. From 1977, there's a very rare TV spot for Larry Lujack and Tommy Edwards on WLS in Chicago. Hi, my name is Mike Walker, and my solemn pledge to you is that I will preserve, protect, and defend all things 70s here on Saving the 70s.

0: Southern rock, the L.A. sound, punk, Britpop. That's the great thing about the 70s, man. Anything could make its way up to the charts. Fantastic song there, Johnny Nash. I Can See Clearly Now on Saving the 70s.
1: Luke Skywalker was just a farm boy until he received a mysterious message from a princess.
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3: She's beautiful.
1: Star Wars, starring Mark Hamill.
4: I'm Luke Skywalker. I'm here to rescue you.
5: You're too short for a stormtrooper.
1: Harrison Ford.
6: Why conversation anyway?
4: I think we took a wrong turn.
1: Carrie Fisher. Alec Guinness.
7: You can't win, Darth. If you strike me down, I shall become more powerful than you can possibly imagine.
1: 20th Century Fox presents the most extraordinary motion picture of Harrison Ford.
6: Why conversation anyway?
4: I think we took a wrong turn.
1: Carrie Fisher. Alec Guinness.
7: You can't win, Darth. If you strike me down, I shall become more powerful than you can possibly imagine.
1: 20th Century Fox presents the most extraordinary motion picture of all time, Star Wars.
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0: veteran who's still working at a Meijer store in Michigan will finally be able to retire. His story went viral online after an influencer posted an interview with him.
1: I retired from General Motors and I went bankrupt and they took my pension away.
0: A GoFundMe was set up and it's raised $1.5 million in just 4 days. That's what's trending. I'm Jen Clark.
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3: Good evening. President Nixon reportedly will announce his resignation tonight, and Vice President Ford will become the nation's 38th president tomorrow. That word comes unofficially from aides and associates of both men, but not from the two men themselves.
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5: Hello, this is Mike. Welcome back to Saving the 70s.

0: Saving the 70s, I'm Mike, and I still think Barry White's the coolest dude who ever drew breath. Here's Maria Muldaur.
1: Midnight at the Oasis.

0: Ides of March in Saving the 70s. I'm your vehicle, baby. That's for Barbara at WQLA in La Follette, Tennessee. She and I were talking about the Ides of March on Facebook just the other day. There's more Saving the 70s in just a moment, and when we return, Jim Rockford takes a walk on the beach with his dad.
1: What do you got that's so important you can't go fishing with your old man? I ain't been a good father or something?
2: Come on, Rocky, don't get personal.
1: You broke, right? Oh, you should have took over my rig, Jimmy. You'd have made a heck of a good trucker. And oh, you gotta be Sam Spade or something.
2: You're a vicious old coot.
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0: A thrilling moment from the Rockford Files, starring the great James Garner. Welcome back to Saving the 70s.
5: 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We were both too tired to sleep, so we took turns of staring.

0: There you have it, my friend. Proof that there was a time when Van Halen didn't suck. 1979, when they had a great young singer named David Lee Roth. Dance the Night Away. Terrific song. This is Saving the 70s. I'm Mike Walker. And in just a moment, one of the greatest memories from radio history.
1: Welcome to American Biker Minute. Smartphones can be carried more conveniently by being attached to a belt. Problem is, for almost no money. Today on American Biker Minute, Jeff Ryan for American Biker Minute. ABM picked up a smartphone with the largest HD screen available. This huge sucker will fit into either front pocket of all but the tightest pair of jeans, although the easiest way to carry it is in a belt clip case. Over time, the tight clip spreads and sends your smartphone flying onto the open road. For a look at ABM's redneck solution to this problem, go to AmericanBikerMinute.com. Look up today's show and get a C at the no slip through the loop mod we made to a cheap $10 phone case using a little needle and thread. American Biker Minute, your passport to the open.

0: I'm Ashley DeBorkin with a Fox Celebrity Profile with Sarah Snook, who leads Peacock's All Her Fault, about a mother searching for her missing son and the mysterious circumstances which unfold from there. Snook spoke about how being a mom added to her perspective on the role.
1: Yeah, I was only able to draw on that for my own experiences, or my, I've never lost her at all, but the imagination to the world building of that, what it would be like to have the worst thing happen.
0: Previously starring as Shiv Roy on Succession, she shared what she was looking for in projects following the hit series.
1: I've been really kind of conscious about putting Succession in a different box. Like, it's not a thing that can ever be topped or compared with, or that was such an amazing experience that was career changing.
0: And you're also an EP on this for the first time. So what is sort of a takeaway that you can bring to whatever project you do next?
1: When you're an EP on every project is a different way of inhabiting that role. For me, what was really important was setting a culture on set and to have a kind of everyone's welcome equality.
0: Ashley DeBorkin, Fox News.
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2: Creepy stuff there as the Riddler and the Batman. This week, Quentin called Paul weak sauce on a podcast. Now the Batman director Matt Reeves coming to bat for Paul on X, calling him an incredible actor and an incredible person.
4: It's like in the great stories, Mr. Frugal.
2: And if you've got $100,000 lying around, well, we've got a story for you. That's the expected cost at a British auction for the writing desk of J.R.R. Tolkien, the legendary author of the Lord of the Rings books, the very desk where much of those works were conceived. For CBS Entertainment, I'm Matt Wolf.
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6: Fox News, I'm Tom Graham. The U.S. military has identified two of the three soldiers killed in action last week as part of the war with Iran. They were killed, well, in Jordan. Fox's Alex Hogan.
7: Military identifying them today as 25-year-old First Lieutenant James Freehan of Hawaii and Isabella Gonzalez of Texas. She was just 19 years old.
6: A fourth soldier was also killed in northern Iraq. The FBI says agents arrested a man accused of planting an incendiary device outside of a New York City federal building.
8: It caused a little bit of a little fire. He was armed with a pellet gun. Two people were injured, one federal employee and one civilian.
6: Home to an ICE office. 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

0: The Federal Reserve's preferred inflation gauge accelerated in April, focusing attention on the central bank's ongoing struggle to bring price increases back to its 2% target, dimming hopes for a near-term interest rate cut. The Personal Consumption Expenditures Price Index rose 0.4% in April. The average rate on the 30-year fixed-rate mortgage climbed to 6.53% last week. That's the highest level in 9 months. Rising inflation concerns and elevated Treasury yields continued to pressure borrowing costs. Joy Furniture is recalling about 10,400 Talon and Royce sofas, love seats, and recliners after dozens of overheating incidents involving the power recliner switch. The power switch can malfunction and overheat, creating a fire hazard. The furniture was mostly sold in the Northeast. I'm Mark Huffman. 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
1: I always got screwed on things I sent away for, including when I went for Vacutex. Removes pimples through vacuum, you remember that? Black and white plastic syringe, $2.59. Gets out blackheads with vacuum. For me, it didn't pull the blackheads out. All it did was make a little red ring around the blackheads.
2: This is Saving the 70s.
3: From 1973, when he was only 35 years old, there's George Carlin on Saving the 70s. Hi, this is Mike Walker. Welcome.

That's okay. I'm an old-fashioned guy. Just an old-fashioned love song. Three Dog Night on Saving the 70s with Mike Walker. You know, Saving the 70s is produced ahead of time so that I can spend my days lounging on my yacht. Yeah, right. But as I'm producing this, it is my 55th birthday, and I do not feel a day over.

Money, Pink Floyd from Dark Side of the Moon, an album that was on the charts for so long that it created a rift in the space-time continuum. At least that's what Mr. Spock told me. This is Saving the 70s. I'm Mike Walker, and this is so sad. Shannon died. Henry Gross with a song about Dennis Wilson's dog.

0: wanted. 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Want ads. Honey Cone, C-O-N-E. On Saving the 70s, just before that, Shannon from Henry Gross. I'm Mike Walker, and I don't mean to be bossy, but Saving the 70s is coming right back, so you should stay where you are.
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2: I want to start with the protein and the sauce. Spicy sausage. I've already started browning here. And we'll make the sauce. The base of the sauce is gochujang. Everybody can get this now. It's a sweet and spicy paste. We're going to add light soy sauce and dark soy sauce. Toasted sesame oil, light brown sugar. Just a sprinkle over the top. The juice of one lime. Give this a whisk and then our sauce is ready to go. I threw in cabbage, leeks, some ginger and garlic. The very last thing, drop the noodles.
1: For this recipe and more food tips, go to RachelRayShow.com.

0: Ashley Dvorkin with a Fox Celebrity Profile with Dave Franco, Ariana Greenblatt, and Justice Smith of the magic-filled franchise continuation, Now You See Me, Now You Don't. Dave, I want to start with you because I know you've been practicing the card-throwing skills.
1: Oh, yeah.
0: Have you showed it off, like, in real life anywhere? Do you have a fun story of being somewhere random and you're like, oh, look?
1: Isla and I were walking through this park in Budapest where we shot the newest movie, and from a distance, we see this kid trying to throw cards, but he was very bad at it. And so I went up to him and he had no idea who I was, and I taught him how to throw cards, and by the time I walked away, he was whipping those across the park.
0: Ariana and Justice, you got to work with the team at the Magic Castle.
2: Learning basic magic, you kind of learn how most magic tricks are done, and it does kind of take the magic out of it, but you find a new appreciation for magic.
3: One of our amazing teachers, Handsome Jack, he would show me card tricks, and if I liked them enough, I would be like, please tell me how you did that.
0: Ashley Dvorkin, Fox News.
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4: And if you've got $100,000 lying around, well, we've got a story for you. 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Tolkien, the legendary author of the Lord of the Rings books, the very desk where much of those works were conceived. For CBS Entertainment, I'm Matt Wolf.
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8: 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It's been that way for decades. But among all those Marshall players, do you know who won the most individual championships while playing at Marshall? Among all the great Marshall golfers all time, Harold Payne set a record when he won four individual titles between 1975 and 77, and then Jonathan Clark matched that with two wins in 95 and two more in 96. With your Marshall Health Marshall Minute, I'm...
9: Better get inside. Don't want to be late. First day at school.
10: Mr. Ingalls.
11: Yeah.
10: Well, I don't want you to get the wrong idea.
11: Oh, I'm sure I won't, Mrs. Olson. What is it?
10: Well, I want you to know that it has nothing to do with the fact that...
11: That Solomon's a Negro.
10: Yes. I am a member of the school board, Mr. Ingalls, and I would like to remind you that no child is allowed to attend this school unless his family lives in this township.
11: Oh, I understand that, Mrs. Olson.
10: But the boy said that his family doesn't live here.
11: Oh, I know what he said, but he was just saying that to make things easier on me. Yeah, you see, Solomon is my son by a former marriage.
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13: Who says Little House on the Prairie wasn't funny? This is Mike. Welcome back to Saving the 70s.

John Denver, thanking God he's a country boy on Saving the 70s. Every once in a great while, an artist comes along with a voice so amazing it just stops you in your tracks. I still remember the first time I heard Minnie Riperton on the car radio. I could not believe those high notes. Let's listen again on Saving the 70s.

Guys, do you think you got the damn bird sounds loud enough in the mix? I mean, you can still kind of hear the vocal. It must have seemed like a good idea at the time. Loving you. Many represent on Saving the 70s. This is Mike Walker with Tavares.

0: It only takes a minute to fall in love. Ah, but it takes months and a good lawyer to get out of it. What do I know? I'm still married to my high school sweetheart. We've been married 36 years. There's Tavares on Saving the 70s. Before that, Loving You from Minnie Riperton. My name's Mike Walker, and Saving the 70s will be back.
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7: 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Here is correspondent Walter Cronkite.
8: The polls have closed now in a dozen states, and the early returns put President Nixon, as expected, out in front and by a sizable margin. Let's take a look at that popular vote with about 1% of the precincts counted. President Nixon has 570,000.
7: Reporting from CBS News Election Headquarters in New York. Here is correspondent Walter Cronkite.
8: The polls have closed now in a dozen states, and the early returns put President Nixon, as expected, out in front and by a sizable margin. Let's take a look at that popular vote with about 1% of the precincts counted. President Nixon has 570,000 votes, and George McGovern, 283,000.

Outer Space from Billy Preston on Saving the 70s. I'm Mike Walker. If there's something you'd like to hear, I wholeheartedly encourage you to send me an email, savingthe70s@aol.com.

Tightrope, Leon Russell. I'm saving the 70s. Are you having fun yet? You know, somebody ought to be having fun, and I think it's you. Here's Jonathan Edwards, not the one who ran for vice president a few years ago.

0: Sunshine from Jonathan Edwards, along with Tightrope, Leon Russell, on Saving the 70s. My name's Mike, and you better stay because there are more 70s memories coming up.
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2: 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All those bullet holes in your jacket. 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
1: In the new movie Young Washington, now in theaters, director John Irwin unpacks the origin story of George Washington. Irwin's cinematic portrait introduces us to George Washington as a brash, ambitious youth. In order to win the heart of Sally Carey, the daughter of a wealthy Virginia family, Washington seeks to prove his worth in battle. The biggest content concern families will likely have to navigate in this PG-13 biopic involves realistic, though not gory, combat. We also hear two mild profanities, and characters drink and smoke as well. But Young Washington is also packed with references to God's providence and guidance. So we're giving Young Washington a 3 out of 5 for family friendliness. Read the full review at PluggedIn.com/radio. I'm Adam Holtz, Plugged In Movie Review by Focus on the Family.

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1: Fox News, I'm John Saucier. At least two people have died. Hundreds had to be rescued after flash floods swept through parts of Texas last week. Governor Greg Abbott says local officials have told him they were able to prevent more deaths even though the flooding was worse this year compared to last year.
2: They said that sirens and warnings, they worked. They said that early warning systems save lives.
1: More than 100 people in Texas were killed by massive flash flooding last year. Andy Burnham is becoming the new Prime Minister of the UK today following the resignation of former Prime Minister Keir Starmer. British Ambassador to the US Sir Christian Turner tells Fox the new Prime Minister is going to focus on the economy.
3: As Mayor of Manchester, Mr. Burnham has overseen growth that has been double the UK average. It's about 3% since 2015. That's a strong record of investing in infrastructure and of creating those jobs.
1: The seventh different prime minister in about a decade. 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
4: With a Wall Street Business Report, I'm Bob Agnew. A federal judge has ordered Paramount and Warner Brothers Discovery to halt their $81 billion merger for at least 2 weeks. That will allow the states challenging that deal more time to see their case through the courts. Taylor Farms has expanded a voluntary recall of iceberg lettuce that may have sickened a lot of people.
5: The lettuce from central Mexico is a prime suspect in a multi-state cyclospora outbreak that has sickened people across the U.S. The California-based company says products that may be tainted with the diarrhea-causing parasite were shipped to 27 states, including Texas, Florida, Pennsylvania, and Illinois. Rich Thomason reporting.
4: AAA says U.S. gas prices jumped to an average of $4 per gallon as of today. Oil prices have climbed again in recent days, putting downward pressure on Wall Street. At the closing bell, the Dow was off 307 points, the Nasdaq off by about 13. For the Wall Street Business Report, I'm Bob Agnew.
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7: 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Amanda Blake as Kitty.

0: the story of a man who moved with it. Matt Dillon, United States Marshal.
1: From 1974, the opening to the TV version of Gunsmoke, and from 1953, for comparison, the opening of the Gunsmoke radio series, which starred William Conrad. William Conrad was never really considered a serious candidate to be Matt Dillon on the TV series because, well, in the 70s, he played Cannon on the CBS TV series by that name, and in the 80s, in the TV series Jake and the Fat Man, he didn't play Jake.

This is Saving the 70s. I'm Mike Walker, and that's Jim Stafford. I don't like spiders and snakes, and that ain't what it takes to love me. So what else have you got? 1, 2...

Love that song. Hold the Line from Toto on Saving the 70s, along with La Freak from Chic. My name's Mike Walker, and Saving the 70s returns in just a moment with the very last Bicentennial Minute.

0: Tim Hawkins.
1: Remember Hush, Little Baby? 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Mama's gonna buy you a mockingbird.
2: Are you serious? 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If I kill the bird, I get bling bling. Is that what you're saying? 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
1: 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Here's Monsi Bolaños.
2: News out of the World Cup as FIFA has launched an investigation into the post-match brawl that erupted following Argentina's loss to Spain in the World Cup final on Sunday. In college football, Michigan Athletic Director Ward Manuel will step down at the end of the calendar year, the school announced today. In the NFL, the Packers and defensive tackle Devontae Wyatt have agreed to a three-year, $57 million contract extension. In the NBA, free agent for Matisse Thybulle has agreed to a one-year deal with the Lakers worth $3.3 million. He is entering his eighth NBA season and is a two-time all-defensive team member. And in golf, a Canadian-based technology company that supplied LIV Golf's Any Shot, Anytime features during its broadcast has sued the league for more than $1 million for outstanding unpaid invoices and lost revenue. ESPN first reported the lawsuit.
3: The Major League Baseball record for most doubles in a season is 67 by Earl Webb for the 1931 Boston Red Sox. But what's the Marshall baseball record for the most doubles in a single season? The Marshall record for most doubles in a single season is a new one, set just last season when the Herd's Owen Ayers knocked 23 two-baggers, breaking the record of 22 held by Eric Pinkerton for more than 20 years. With your Marshall Health Marshall Minute, I'm Steve Cotton.
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5: These bicentennial minutes have focused attention on all aspects of the birth of our nation, which established American freedom and kept its promise alive. The bicentennial year and the bicentennial minutes end tonight. As our first resolution of the new year, let us pledge to keep the spirit of 76 alive. Thank you, and a happy new year to you all.
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6: In 1976, America's bicentennial year, all of the major networks did their version of bicentennial minutes, short snippets about America's history. What you just heard was the very last bicentennial minute on CBS from December 31st, 1976, done by President Gerald R. Ford. Mike here, and I am so glad that you're with us for Saving the 70s because you're going to experience one of the best songs of our favorite decade. This is Bloodstone.
7: What?

0: from Jay Ferguson on Saving the 70s, along with Daisy A Day from Judd Strunk. There's more Saving the 70s after this.
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2: Can't find your favorite organic grocery products? Blame the hackers. One of the nation's largest food distributors had to take its systems offline recently after learning they'd been victimized by cyber criminals. United Natural Foods Incorporated admitted the incident in its recent earnings report. The company is a supplier of grocery stock to Whole Foods. They won't say exactly what the hack attack was, only that they detected unauthorized access, and that forced them to take down the information systems used by its customers. That has all reportedly led to interruptions of supply to those grocery stores. Whole Foods tells Reuters they've been working as quickly as possible to restock their shelves, but the incident again calls attention to the need for cybersecurity and how bad actors can cause interruptions in business and commerce, and in this case, access to food. And that is costly. With Fox on Tech, I'm Eben Brown, Fox News.
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4: So you're Catholic?
5: Mm-hmm. Right, Jewish. I know.
4: All right, Michael. Marry him. I don't think there'd be any need for that.
5: Bernie's right. We're already married.
1: This is Saving the 70s.
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6: Hi there.

Records, starting off this hour, Saving the 70s. What's your name? I'm Mike, and I do take requests. If there's something you'd like to hear on our show, just drop us an email to savingthe70s@aol.com.

Dark Side of the Moon, Comfortably Numb, Pink Floyd on Saving the 70s, along with Andy Gibb, Love is Thicker Than Water. Man, I love this song. Such a sweet, sweet sound. The OJs used to be my girl on Saving the 70s.

0: this is it, the show you've heard about, the one that preserves all things 70s. It's Saving the 70s. I'm Mike Walker. There's Used to Be My Girl from the OJs, along with Comfortably Numb from Pink Floyd, and there's more on the way.
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2: Fox News, I'm Tom Graham. President Trump coming to the defense of Israeli Prime Minister after the New York City Mayor Zohar Mamdani suggested Benjamin Netanyahu could be arrested during a September visit to the United Nations headquarters.
3: President Trump says Benjamin Netanyahu will not be arrested in any way, shape, or form while in the U.S. The president's social media post follows comments by New York City Mayor Zohar Mamdani that an international criminal court's arrest warrant against the Israeli Prime Minister should be honored.
2: Fox's Jared Halpern. U.S. forces began a new round of strikes against Iran for a 10th consecutive day. Fox's Steve Harrigan.
4: CENTCOM saying some of those targets include command and control centers as well as launching sites for Iranian drones and missiles.
2: Iran has also launched strikes attacking American allies, Kuwait, Jordan, and Bahrain. 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
6: It all started in a Florida hotel room on tour. Keith Richards recorded a quick idea into a portable reel-to-reel tape recorder. He and Mick Jagger quickly made it into a song. This week in 1965, they recorded two versions, one at Chicago's

Blind Faith and their version of Buddy Holly's Well All Right, featuring Steve Winwood out front, who's 68. Also born this week, the late Jack Bruce, the trailblazing bassist, vocalist, and songwriter of Cream, who we lost in 2014.

0: 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Get your tissues close by. 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
2: No, Netflix is not adding an After Dark category, but so many people have been duped by the viral hoax that Netflix had to republish its policies about streaming adult content. It's just more proof that some folks will believe anything, like the rumor this week that Spotify is introducing a new feature that'll play music based on your financial situation. Would you let AI pick your baby's name? A lot of parents have been asking chatbots for help with one name that keeps popping up, and now Alara has suddenly become the baby name of the year, except AI didn't invent it. It found it on Reddit, where it's been talked about for years. Okay, so what were some of the worst new gadgets at this week's Consumer Electronics Show? There was a lollipop that plays music through your teeth when you bite down on it, or the also collects all your biometric data, but it was Samsung's new talking AI fridge that had most people scratching their heads. That's what's trending. I'm Christian Chase.
3: What did you search for online this year, or have you already cleared your history? Google released its annual Year in Search list, and K-pop Demon Hunters was at the top in the U.S. Labubu, government shutdown, and tariffs were also in the top 10. Pedro Pascal was one of the most searched actors globally. And the biggest viral dish was the hot honey cottage cheese sweet potato beef bowl. Gross. That's what's trending. I'm Jen Clark.

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1: From the Fox Sports Studios in Los Angeles. Here's Monsi Bolaños.
2: FIFA has launched an investigation into the post-match brawl that erupted following Argentina's loss to Spain in the World Cup final. ESPN reports that Lionel Messi and Rodrigo De Paul will take some time before rejoining Inter Miami for the remainder of the MLS season following their participation in the World Cup with Argentina. As the global representative for professional footballers has called for a 21-day rest period for health reasons. Both players will miss Inter Miami's next two matches on July 22nd and July 25th. They will also be unavailable for the MLS All-Star Game on July 29th. In college football, Michigan Athletic Director Ward Manuel will step down at the end of the calendar year, the school announced. In the NBA, free agent forward Matisse Thybulle has agreed to a one-year deal with the Lakers worth $3.3 million. And in the NFL, the Packers and defensive tackle Devontae Wyatt have agreed to a three-year, $57 million contract extension.
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0: driven to tears. Also turning on the waterworks for Joe Cocker, Journey, and Van Halen. 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
2: Rocks. I'm Michelle Pulino. The entire lineup for Super Bowl 60 is set with Charlie Puth, Brandi Carlile, and Coco Jones tapped for pregame performances ahead of the February 8th game at Levi's Stadium in Santa Clara, California. Bad Bunny will headline the Apple Music halftime show. Puth will sing the national anthem. Carlile will perform America the Beautiful, and Jones will take on Lift Every Voice and Sing. The game will air live on NBC, Telemundo, and Peacock. And Mexican rockers Maná are extending their Vivir Sinar tour into 2026, adding 19 new arena dates through next November, kicking off the 2026 run in New York with stops at the Barclays Center and Belmont Park's UBS Arena. The band's run will also include stops in New Orleans, Puerto Rico, Anaheim, Las Vegas, Phoenix, and two more shows in Los Angeles. Tickets on sale. That's Fox Rocks on Fox News.
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0: This is Matt Pinfield, and you're listening to Flashback. 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Actually, I just went during the break, but thanks for asking. 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